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1: I'm Corey Atkinson. Here's what's trending on Play. Wildfire officials are reporting stable conditions across northeastern Alberta, despite rising fire danger. Alberta Wildfire says there are currently no active wildfires in the Fort McMurray Forest area. Fire danger is high around Fort Chipewyan and Fort Fitzgerald, while warmer temperatures and dry conditions are expected to continue through the week. Residents are looking forward to Canada Day celebrations across Fort McMurray next week. Festivities begin June 30th with a free community concert and fireworks at McDonald Island Park. Events continue July 1st with the annual Canada Day parade, family activities, live entertainment, and community programming designed for all ages. Community leaders are welcoming a major workforce shift by Suncor. John Tupper with Harvard Media News has more.
2: The company has confirmed approximately 200 positions will move from camp-based accommodation to locally-based employment here in Fort McMurray, Wood Buffalo. Harvard Media News first reported the contractor localization effort last week. Lisa Sweet, CEO with Wood Buffalo Economic Development and Tourism, had this to say.
3: This is great news. A growing population is fundamental to long-term economic prosperity. And with more workers choosing to live locally, it contributes to that increased demand for housing, retail, services, recreation, healthcare, education, and the community amenities.
2: Supporters say the move could strengthen businesses, schools, and many other community organizations. For Harvard Media News, I'm John Tupper.
1: And Wood Buffalo RCMP are expanding how they communicate with residents through a new Facebook page. 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I'm Corey Atkinson.
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4: Tonight, partly cloudy with a 30% chance of showers with a risk of a thunderstorm, low 13. Tomorrow, sunny with a 30% chance of showers in the afternoon, low 15. Friday, sunny, high 28. Saturday, sunny, high 27. Sunday, sunny, high 29. Monday, mix of sun and cloud, high 27. Tuesday, mix of sun and cloud with a 30% chance of showers, high 24.
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1: Over the course of the past 2 hours, my body has suddenly become very cold and achy, and I'm shivering in a completely temperate, comfortable house, which makes me believe I may have come down with a man cold. And something you have to understand about the man cold is that it is far worse than the regular cold. Other people will try to tell you that all colds are awful, but you need to understand the man cold is just worse, mostly because we are willing to complain about it longer and louder. So much so, I'm being paid right now to tell you how upset I am that I have one symptom that might mean I'm sick, and I'm resigned to the fact that that means for the rest of the week, I'm effectively dead. And just like every man before me throughout the course of history, I will refuse to take medicine, not drink enough water, and stay up late despite the fact that I know I need rest. It's the man cold, and there's nothing to be done.
2: Get the vibe, it's gonna be lit tonight.
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0: yesterday, we talked about Olivia Rodrigo's new music festival that she's putting on. It's called Daisy Chain Fields Festival. All of the proceeds are going towards charities meant to support women and girls, and the artist lineup absolutely rips. I'm talking Chapel Roan, Doechii, Cat's Eye, Mitski, Olivia Rodrigo, Santa Gold, The Breeders, Karen O, Sarah McLachlan, Stevie Nicks, and I found out today, all of these people are doing this concert for free. They just think it's a good idea. Olivia Rodrigo made a great pitch, and they're doing it. This is the future of making the world that you want to live in. It's just a great reminder that if you want something to change, you can go out and change it. You can volunteer. You can talk to your friends, organize, make something happen if you want it to happen. If you want to put on a music festival with a lineup of nothing but women, just reach out to the women and see if you can make it happen. If it doesn't work out, it won't happen. And that's already the case if you're going to do nothing. I don't know. I just took some Tylenol cold and flu. Does any of this make sense?
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1: Larry the Cat, who is the chief mouser in the UK Prime Minister's residence, has officially outlasted 6 UK Prime Ministers, as the current one just announced that he's resigning. I don't want to say it's embarrassing for anybody.

0: in particular, but the fact that a cat has stayed employed longer than the last 6 grown adults who were elected into office by the general public, it's worth discussion. And I don't know what that discussion is necessarily. Maybe we need to reflect on what the cat is doing right. Clearly, it's managed to figure out job security in a way that many other people haven't gotten to the bottom of. But more importantly, I think that everyone who was in office should be reaching out to this cat for a reference. I mean, it's gotta be one of the UK's longest standing government officials right now. And you know nobody's gonna be able to assassinate him, because he will notice the little red dot.
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2: A news story about two people in Kentucky is going viral right now after they were arrested when police found a bunch

0: of drugs in a bag that they had labeled definitely not a bag full of drugs. And you've got to give them points for trying. I know that if I were a police officer and I saw a bag labeled definitely not a bag full of drugs, my first thought would be, oh, thank goodness. I didn't want to have to search this one. Now I know it's clean and I can set that aside and check everything else. They would have gotten away with it. Maybe that just means I'd be a bad police officer. Or maybe it means they're secretly geniuses and they got caught by the one Sherlock who exists in Kentucky.
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1: I'm Corey Atkinson. Here's what's trending on Play. A major wildfire in Wood Buffalo National Park is now fully contained. The Cluey Complex, covering more than 51,000 hectares, has achieved 100% containment and is being held within established boundaries. Parks Canada says firefighting resources are being scaled back, while Alberta Wildfire reports no active fires in the provincial forest area. Families will have plenty of opportunities to celebrate Canada Day this year. Along with the annual parade and fireworks, residents can enjoy free concerts, face painting, community activities, and a new soccer-themed event hosted by the Fort McMurray Youth Soccer Association. Municipal officials are advising motorists to expect temporary road closures. Positive reaction is continuing after Suncor confirmed plans to localize approximately 200 positions in the region. John Tupper has the latest.
2: The workforce changes affect certain contractor roles at base plant and Syncrude operations and build on earlier localization efforts. Residents have largely welcomed the decision across social media platforms. Lisa Sweet, CEO of Wood Buffalo Economic Development and Tourism, talks about the attractiveness of our region.
3: This is a great place to live. I mean, we've heard this story for years and years. People came with a two-year or a five-year plan, and 20 years later, and they're still here.
2: Leaders say the benefit could extend well beyond the workforce and into the secondary economy. For Harvard Media News, I'm John Tupper.
1: Community members now have another way to stay informed about local policing in Wood Buffalo. RCMP have launched an official Facebook page where residents can find safety information and updates from across the region. Police remind the public the page is not monitored around the clock and should not be used for emergencies. Alberta is proposing new tools to help municipalities build and maintain essential infrastructure. The province says a new council will explore ways to close infrastructure funding gaps without increasing taxes. Officials point to growing demands on roads, transit, and utilities as communities expand. You can always access your local and Canadian news by downloading our app or visiting play1037.ca. That's what's trending on Play. I'm Corey Atkinson.
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4: Tonight, partly cloudy with a 30% chance of showers with a risk of a thunderstorm, low 13. Tomorrow, sunny with a 30% chance of showers in the afternoon, low 15. Friday, sunny, high 28. Saturday, sunny, high 27. Sunday, sunny, high 29. Monday, mix of sun and cloud, high 27. Tuesday, mix of sun and cloud with a 30% chance of showers, high 24.
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2: Do you think I could convince my boss to let me work with my wife? Now, important context, I have another job outside of radio, a desk job. Gasp, I know. And my wife also has a job. But her job got the water turned off earlier today, so she had to come home early and work from our house for the rest of the day, which means the two of us were sharing a room doing our little daily tasks. And let me tell you, my productivity shot through the roof. I was absolutely crushing through my to-do list in a way that I haven't in a long time. And if I could just convince my employer that they would get the absolute best results out of me if they would just let me work in the same room as my wife, then I think we're all going to leave happy. The only problem is, how do I convince them to let me work in the same room as my wife? Because my wife and I met in college, and we actually got our first job together, and they wouldn't let us work during the same shift at all. So I'm a little worried that my daydream's not gonna work out.
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1: You know Sean Evans, the bald guy from Hot Ones, that YouTube show where the bald guy eats a bunch of chicken wings with celebrities and they get increasingly spicier and spicier? Did you know he has a crush on Keke Palmer? On the one episode he had her on, they talked about it a little bit. She called him cute. It was very adorable. And guess what? They might be dating. There's been some sightings of Keke Palmer and Sean Evans out at dinner. So somebody asked Keke Palmer about this and she says, "We're hanging out, you know what I mean? First of all, I love Sean. I love Sean. Hey, Sean, that's my guy. You never know what can arise from there. We just take it day by day. One wing at a time, so to speak." And you know what, Keke Palmer? I do get what you mean, and I love that for you. Take it one wing at a time. See if that little bald man can love you the way you deserve.
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1: More senior citizens need to get involved in street racing because I think that they can get away with it. An 85-year-old man from Florida is currently facing criminal charges after deputies say he was clocked going 110 miles per hour in a 45 mile per hour zone, and allegedly he was street racing. Now, obviously, this is a bad example. He got caught. But I think the majority of 85-year-old drivers could probably get away with some sort of half-thought-through excuse, and the police would let them go. Maybe, at worst, ask them to retest for their license. And I understand. There's safety concerns with 85-year-old drivers drag racing going 110 miles per hour through your neighborhood. But if you won't give me street racing senior citizens in real life, then I'm gonna need somebody to greenlight a Fast and Furious movie that is 100% over the age of 80.
2: Here we go again, buddy. Get it, get it.
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0: Google has just announced that they are investing $75 million in A24 to develop AI-powered filmmaking tools, which is shocking for a lot of reasons. First and foremost, A24 has a reputation for being kind of the artsy film company. The idea that they're producing AI-powered filmmaking tools is a little bit bizarre to me. Like, they're known for movies such as Marcel the Shell with Shoes On, and The Backrooms, and Midsommar, and The Green Knight, and all of these movies with an incredibly human touch to them. And now what? I'm supposed to look at a shell wearing shoes that was generated by a computer in the course of 3 minutes instead of a 2-hour film that was painstakingly made over the course of 7 years by hand by a couple that was going through a divorce as they were making the movie? Sorry, but I think there's a chance you're not going to get the same kind of emotion and care out of the computer.
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1: Does every parent in the world need help with their phone all of the time? My mother is in my house right now. God bless her. She's helping out with my daughter while she has hand, foot, and mouth disease. I couldn't be more grateful for the woman who raised me than I am right now. And yet, I do still have to help my mom with her phone while she's in this building. And that's fine, but it does feel a little bit like torture every single time I have to show her how to visit a website that she can use to check the balance on a Visa gift card that she has had in her purse for the past 5 years. Spoiler alert, it was expired. But I don't want to complain because I understand she wasn't raised with this stuff the way that I was, but it feels like it's coming for me. Already, I'm taking care of a baby more and more every day. I pay less attention to my phone. It's hard to keep up with the things that are changing. At what point will I need to ask my daughter to help me with my phone? Because today I got stuck in an app and I don't know how I got there, and I could feel the hands of time gripping a little bit tighter around my neck.
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1: A DoorDash robot in Arizona got in a little bit of trouble earlier this week after it refused to leave the middle of a SWAT operation. It just rolled into the midst of a SWAT team mid-mission, and it refused to leave, to the point that they had to call a DoorDash technician to come and pick up the DoorDash robot. Could you imagine working for DoorDash and you get called into the middle of a SWAT operation because the robot wouldn't move? I would quit. I don't think that I would follow through with it. The robot's not worth it. They can just push it over, break it for all I care. I'll find another job. But more importantly, I can never get the answer I'm looking for. Did the person who ordered the DoorDash get their food? Or did they just have to watch the little DoorDash icon on their screen move further and further away until it was in a police station? Get the vibe, it's gonna be lit tonight.
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2: Play weather.
12: Tonight, partly cloudy with a 30% chance of showers with a risk of a thunderstorm, low 13. Tomorrow, sunny with a 30% chance of showers in the afternoon, low 15. Friday, sunny, high 28. Saturday, sunny, high 27. Sunday, sunny, high 29. Monday, mix of sun and cloud, high 27. Tuesday, mix of sun and cloud with a 30% chance of showers, high 24.
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1: Real quick piece of health advice. Don't use a massage gun on your eyeballs. Saw an article today titled Man Used Massage Gun on His Tired Eyeballs. It went as well as you'd expect. He had retinal tears and bruises from squishing his eyeballs with the gun. And I know I don't need to tell you this. You could figure it out. You look at a massage gun and it's just a ball that hammers against your skin over and over again, which famously is not good for your eyeballs. But someone gave it a shot and it didn't go their way. And now I feel the need to remind everyone, if you think it's going to hurt you, it's probably going to hurt you. Unless we're talking about eating a kiwi with the skin on. That's fine, and people don't believe me.
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1: A man in California had to get rescued from a campsite potty that he fell into trying to rescue his sunglasses earlier this week. Couple of things deeply upset me about this story. First and foremost, he could reach his sunglasses. His sunglasses fell into the campsite potty, and he looked down, and they were close enough that he thought he could get them. Deeply upsetting. Second of all, he tried to get them. Your sunglasses just fell into a toilet. You famously know what goes into a toilet. They're a write-off. Get new sunglasses. I don't care if they're designer. It would probably feel a lot better to spend the money on new designer sunglasses than it would ever feel to get pulled out of a campsite toilet. And I'm sorry, but did he have his phone on him to call for help? Or did someone have to stumble upon a man trapped in a toilet?
0: Play at Night with Connor.

0: push me, and then just touch me, till I can get my satisfaction.
1: 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Satisfaction. 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
0: Push me, and then just touch me, till I can get my satisfaction.

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1: How long do you have to date someone before fighting with them is not considered a red flag? Because long-term relationships, it's inevitable. At some point, the two of you will disagree about something. And, you know, it can get fairly heated, and that argument can definitely reach a point where it's unhealthy and you need to leave. But I think early on in the relationship, kind of no matter how intense the fight is, it's a red flag. The two of you are already arguing and you've only been together for 2 weeks? Not a great sign. At least that's what I think, because most relationships last, on average, roughly 9 months. So I think any time after 9 months, you can have some sort of heated dispute between the two of you, and it's probably going to be fine. It took almost a year for something that bad to crop up. The two of you can work through it. But if you've only been together for 2 months and somebody has to apologize for their behavior, I'm not so sure it's worth the energy.
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2: A man in Montana is going viral for driving a banana. Sorry, just realized that sounded like Dr. Seuss. I'm not intentionally trying to rhyme. That is an actual story happening right now. This guy is getting pulled over nonstop because he altered a Ford F-150 to look like a giant banana with the top off, and I guess people just can't resist the urge to get him on the side of the road and just look at the car. It is weird. It's like the Oscar Mayer Wiener Mobile, whatever that is, you know, the giant car that looks like a hot dog. Imagine that. But it looks like a banana. See, now you're getting it. This guy gets pulled over by police all the time, sometimes with charges like peeling out. Very funny, but if I was driving the banana, I would be a little bit upset. I am on my way to a serious meeting, and you're wasting my time right now, officer.

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7: Play weather.
8: Tonight, partly cloudy with a 30% chance of showers with a risk of a thunderstorm, low 13. Tomorrow, sunny with a 30% chance of showers in the afternoon, low 15. Friday, sunny, high 28. Saturday, sunny, high 27. Sunday, sunny, high 29. Monday, mix of sun and cloud, high 27. Tuesday, mix of sun and cloud with a 30% chance of showers, high 24.
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0: at night with Connor.
1: A news story about two people in Kentucky is going viral right now after they were arrested when police found a bunch of drugs in a bag that they had labeled definitely not a bag full of drugs. And you've got to give them points for trying. I know that if I were a police officer and I saw a bag labeled definitely not a bag full of drugs, my first thought would be, oh, thank goodness. I didn't want to have to search this one. Now I know it's clean and I can set that aside and check everything else. They would have gotten away with it. Maybe that just means I'd be a bad police officer. Or maybe it means they're secretly geniuses and they got caught by the one Sherlock who exists in Kentucky.
2: Let's go. Let's kick off the night.
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1: Well, folks, here we are at the end of my show. 4 hours have passed, and I'm sure you're all wondering the same thing. How is the man cold developing? Well, pleased to report that I feel only marginally better, and I will continue to complain about this to my wife for the rest of probably the week, maybe the month, depending on how far I can drag this out. The key is to not eat well and not hydrate so that you can be the most annoying person in the world to your partner, guaranteed. See, what I do is I get sick and then I do nothing to get better, but I demand sympathy for the fact that I'm sick. People love it. It's not annoying at all. And everyone loves the fact that a man catches a cold and complains about it more than the average person. If you guys didn't actively enjoy it, I wouldn't be talking about this man cold right now, but I know you're all so worried about me. It's honestly a little bit embarrassing for you.
2: Here we go again, buddy. 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
2: They say the holy water's watered down, and this town's lost its faith. 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

0: It's all brought to you by Mr. Lou Plus Tires in Fort McMurray. The Multicultural Association Wood Buffalo hosting their annual festival June 26th this Friday from 5 to 10 p.m. at Heritage Village Park. 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
1: Play Mornings with Marina and John.
2: I'm John.
3: I'm Marina.
2: Marina, what's going on, dude?
3: Morning. Yeah. What's today? Thursday.
2: Yeah.
3: Happy Thursday.
2: Happy Thursday.
3: I don't really have a whole lot for you, however. No. As we know, my floors are going to get fixed on Monday, which
2: yes.
3: is very exciting. They texted me and said they want to come in today.
2: Okay.
3: Rip up the rest of my floors.
2: Okay.
3: Take out the rest of the baseboards and paint them. So I'm going to have even more no floors until Monday.
2: That is
3: it's
2: crazy.
3: Fine, though.
2: How many towels do you have?
3: I actually took the towels off the ground last night, so I just got it out of the way. And I was a little bit concerned on how to move my dining room table. It's very heavy.
2: Yeah, okay, fair.
3: Where to put it? Like, where do I move it to?
2: Yeah.
3: So I get home from work late last night. It was a very busy night, and I'm trying to rearrange my living room so that I can move my dining room table. Didn't think I'd be able to move it. I managed to move it. It was heavy. I just slid it across the carpet.
2: Yeah, okay.
3: Thank God for the carpet.
2: I was going to say, some of us don't have carpet to do that with.
3: Most of the time, I'm like, ugh, carpet.
2: Which is, I just got to say this, it's outlandish that you're like, ugh, carpet. Because in Fort McMurray, as dusty as it gets, I wish I had carpet.
3: You know, I understand where you're coming from with that, but when you have two cats that shed
2: okay, that's fair.
3: Real bad.
2: I guess.
3: And they also, like, they're really good with not, you know, grasping. Yeah. Well, what's
2: clawing?
3: It, clawing the carpet.
2: Yeah.
3: There's one spot where if I shut the bathroom door, they'll mm-hmm. try to get in, so I literally cannot shut my bathroom door.
2: Mm-hmm.
3: But other than that, the carpet's been okay with my cats, aside from... collecting the hair.
2: Yeah, okay. Yeah.
3: So, I don't mind the carpet. It's nice in the winter when, you know, your feet get cold.
2: Mm-hmm.
3: But it sucks with cats.
2: Okay, now imagine you didn't have cats and you were a 22-year-old who lived at home who doesn't enjoy vacuuming. That's exactly how I am right now. Mm. Also, if I had carpet, my previous downstairs neighbors, God love them, they wouldn't have banged on the floor every single time I walked.
3: That's fair. I remember that.
2: Yeah.
3: I remember that. Yeah. Is this the same ones that partied?
2: No.
3: No, that's a different one.
2: Those are different people.
3: All right, yeah.
2: Yeah.
3: Do you hate those people too?
2: Less than I hate these downstairs neighbors, but now they moved out, so I'm cool with it.
3: Yeah.
2: However, they both did add me on Facebook, and so I hope to God I don't get a message. And if I do, I will unfriend them.
3: Surprised you haven't already.
2: Listen, I think the second I do, I get another text from one of them. Because I think once you unfriend somebody on Messenger, if they messaged you before, they can still message you again.
3: Yeah, so they won't even know.
2: But if they figure it out,

0: 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And the 2026 Inner Pipeline Fort McMurray Marathon Early Bird Registration is now open. 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
2: That's right. We are up for best social media personalities.
1: Yeah, we are.
2: Up against some heavy contenders.
1: That's right. Dawn and Paige, we see you, and we are coming for both of you.
2: We definitely are. Rhea's coming for you.
1: Yeah, she is. Rhea's entire family is coming for you.
2: To the point where Rhea has put in reminders in her parents' phone, in her boyfriend's phone. I'm surprised her dog doesn't have reminders at this point.
1: I'm surprised that her family isn't getting turned off by this, as if to say, oh my God, I am not voting for these people again. I'm voting for everybody besides them. You know what I mean?
2: Yes.
1: Like, if I got a reminder every single day saying, remember to vote for these people you kind of know, I'd be like, oh man, I'm angry. I'm pissed. I don't want to vote. I'll vote for...
2: Yeah.
1: Don MacGyver.
2: Ugh, voting again? I already did this yesterday.
1: By the way, Don MacGyver, you're stealing Pharrell Williams' look. I'll just come out and say it. All right? Pharrell Williams is the guy with the hat. Who do you think you are? And if you vote for Don, you want to vote for a knockoff Pharrell Williams? Don didn't write happy. Don didn't write get lucky. And Paige Sear, you won an HGTV show. You've won enough. Okay, you probably got to meet the Property Brothers at some point. All right, I want to meet John and Scott, or sorry, Jonathan. Yeah, he's an adult male who goes by Jonathan. That's weird. You're not a 3-year-old boy.
2: Tell us how you really feel, John.
1: You think just because you're married to Zooey Deschanel, you're better than the rest of us? And that group's in Paige Sear with them, too. So, Don, get out of here. Paige, get out of here. Those were really the only two I was worried about.
2: But we love them.
1: Uh-huh. Yes, we do. Unless they beat us, then I will have some choice words.
2: Maybe they'll get plus ones to the party and we'll be invited.
1: Oh, I don't think I'll be invited at this point. I really don't. I didn't even think about that. You know what? Go vote for Don and Paige if possible. Once again, that website.
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1: I'm Corey Atkinson. Here's what's trending on Play. An investigation is underway after an ATV collision injured three youths south of Fort McMurray. Wood Buffalo RCMP say the all-terrain vehicle struck a pole on Chippewan Prairie First Nation early Sunday morning. The riders, aged 11 to 16, were taken to a hospital. Police say it does not appear any of them were wearing helmets. An investigation is underway after a serious e-dirt bike collision in downtown Fort McMurray. Wood Buffalo RCMP say an adult male rider struck a fence near Clearwater Drive shortly before 1 a.m. on Tuesday. The man suffered significant injuries and was taken to hospital. Police believe alcohol may have been a factor in the crash. An investigation is continuing after Wood Buffalo RCMP responded to a mischief complaint in Timberley. John Tupper from Harvard Media News has more.
2: Wood Buffalo RCMP say a resident reported youths throwing garbage and an axe at a home in Ball Place early Monday morning. The suspects were later located in a vehicle, and six youths, aged 16 and 17, received multiple violations. For Harvard Media News, I'm John Tupper.
1: Recovery efforts are beginning in parts of central Alberta after a historic rainfall event. Some communities received more than 100 millimeters of rain over the weekend, causing flooding, road closures, and water conservation measures. The storm followed 2 years of drought conditions. Residents in many communities are now assessing damage and beginning cleanup efforts. Immigration ministers from across Canada are meeting to discuss the future of the country's immigration system. Federal, provincial, and territorial representatives are working on the next immigration levels plan while balancing labor shortages and population growth. In Alberta, rapid growth has brought economic opportunities, but also challenges, including housing demand and infrastructure pressures such as potholes. Residents are looking forward to another Pride Month celebration in Fort McMurray. Swamp Rat Experience is hosting its annual Pride Cabaret on June 27th at King Street Theatre. The event will feature performers from a variety of artistic disciplines and welcomes both experienced artists and

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0: I'm Corey Adkinson with your look at sports. The 6-12 Fort McMurray Giants dropped a 9-2 decision to the Okotoks Dogs in WCBL action at Legacy Dodge Field last night. That was the first of four games in a row the Giants will host against the now 17-6 Dogs. First pitch is set for 7:05 tonight here in Fort McMurray. A new athletic academy is continuing preparations for its inaugural school year in Fort McMurray. The Wood Buffalo Athletic Academy has appointed local educator and coach Hannah Wilson-Forget as Director of Academy Operations and Logistics. The former Fort McMurray Comp Athletic Director will help oversee programming and student-athlete development at McDonald Island Park. Canada will face South Africa Sunday at the World Cup in the round of 32. South Africa upset South Korea 1-0 in their last game of group play. And back to baseball, where a botched pickoff play helped the Houston Astros win 3-1 over the Toronto Blue Jays. The Jays lost the series with the Astros, and tonight they start a four-game series with Texas. Kevin Gausman is on the bump for the Jays tonight. And in the CFL tonight, Week 4 kicks off with the 2-0 Edmonton Elks paying 1-1 Winnipeg a visit. That's your look at sports. I'm Corey Adkinson.
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2: I can't believe the CFL has already started. I didn't know that. Did you know that?
3: No.
2: Great. Go Canada. Right now, 13 degrees. The sun is out, but it'll battle some clouds a little later on today as we see a high of 29 with, of course, a 30% chance of showers this afternoon. As well, of course, a risk of a thunderstorm.
3: Why not?
2: Tonight, going all the way down to 15, another 30% chance of showers this evening. Then clear, however, also a looming risk of a thunderstorm.
3: Tomorrow, though, scratch all that.
2: Oh, my gosh.
3: We will finally see sunshine for
2: the
3: entire day. 28 degrees is the high. Going to feel more like 30 with the Humidex. Overnight, clear and a low of 17. And we'll throw in Saturday because so far it's the only other day with sunshine and a high of 27.

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0: has graduated in town. And I believe the last one was a Cole McTavish, because I saw them post yesterday decorated caps, a part of the cap and gown. And it made me wonder, were you allowed to decorate your caps? Because I, high school, no. College, no. I had to give them back at the end of the ceremony.
1: High school, I got kicked out of high school.
0: That's right!
1: So I did not go to graduation. I got my good enough diploma, my GED.
0: Yeah, okay, yeah.
1: So didn't get to do that in high school.
0: That's okay. College?
1: Didn't go to after prom either, which was sad.
0: Which, I just want to say this, having prom is so strange to me, because I don't think they do it in Calgary. Unless my school was just like, we don't care about you. But like, it's almost unheard of. So to have it here in Ontario is very interesting.
1: I feel like nobody cared about prom. It was all the after prom.
0: Is that just an after party?
1: Oh, yeah.
0: Yeah, okay.
1: It was a big party. And then in college, I had to give back my cap.
0: Yeah.
1: So did not get to decorate it either. But I've seen a lot of videos in recent weeks of, mainly in the States, but across my TikTok, you know, somebody might be walking across the stage and they've got their cap decked out and they get in trouble for it.
0: Oh,
1: yeah. I've seen a lot of people who like were told they can't walk across the stage if they've got something like that.
0: Interesting.
1: So I didn't know that we were allowed to do it.
0: I guess it differs at some schools.
1: I guess so.
0: I feel like I missed out because I'm looking at a lot of these designs. If you want to see them, head on over to the Cole McTavish Facebook and Instagram. But they're really cool. Like, they're really cool, and I'm not the most artistic man in the world, but I just, to be able to do it would be kind of awesome.
1: There are some really cool ones that I've seen, you know, flowers added to them. I've seen words, sparkles, you name it. I always wondered, though, you know, at the end of your ceremony, you throw your cap up in the air. How many pieces of your cap are going to fall off?
0: Okay, question, High School Musical. did you do that in college?
1: We did, yep. We did.
0: Okay, what the hell is wrong with my... Okay, I didn't get a graduation in high school because of COVID. And then in college, we just like move your tassel from...
1: One side to the other.
0: The left to the right or something like that. And we weren't... They said, do not throw your cap
1: in
0: the
1: air. No way. That's like a signature thing of graduation.
0: They said, do not do that. Because I guess they could come down and hurt you.
1: They deprived you of so much joy.
0: Question, though, was your graduation inside or outside?
1: Inside.
0: Yeah, ours too. What the hell, Saint? If you're listening to this right now and you graduated from SAIT, Maya, I'm looking at you. You gotta let me know, was it just my year that they were super hard asses? Because going back to not being allowed to walk the stage, I remember somebody at SAIT did the gritty as they were collecting their diploma, and they weren't allowed to get their diploma. They had to go sit back down because they were celebrating across the stage. And it's like, what the hell? Okay, Sate, you suck. You set me up for failure. You gave me a diploma, which is exactly what I got out of high school. So I was set up for nothing. Mm. And now I'm on the air making $33,000 a year.
1: I got a text from Mysterious Stranger. Are we 100% certain Marina is not from Alberta? Her upbringing seems very familiar with mine and a lot of my friends.

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0: Olivia Dean on Play Mornings. I'm Marina.
1: I'm John.
0: Mark this date in your count. Whoa, are you okay? Your voice okay?
2: I'm John.
0: Are we going? Is this happening all over again?
1: No, I'm John.
0: I'm Marina. Mark this date in your calendars. August 1st.
1: That's right.
0: 6:05 p.m. We will be taking part in an official Guinness World Record attempt with your Fort McMurray Giants.
1: That's right. Also, note this song down. If you love peanut gliders. And anything else.
0: Do that again, please.
1: No.
0: Please do it again.
1: That's how the song
0: Please
1: goes.
0: Please do it again.
1: If you love peanut gliders. or any other song, even though it's not by him. Jimmy Buffett.
0: What's
1: because
0: that one? Tequila.
1: I don't think we'll hear that one. That's not a
0: greatest karaoke song of all time.
1: But that's not a Hawaiian type of vibe. That's a I'm going to Mexico type of vibe. I know pina coladas, Mexico. Yes, I understand the correlation. However, I was sipping pina coladas on my cruise in a Hawaiian shirt, so that's why I brought
0: there
1: it.
0: There you go. Okay, so it is a Guinness World Record attempt to wear the most Hawaiian shirts. Wearing Hawaiian shirts in one spot. Now, I believe the current record is, I want to say 14 or 1600.
1: That sounds about right.
0: That sounds about right. So we're hoping to get way more.
1: That's right. We are aiming for around 3,500.
0: Yes. Now, I got to give a shout out to Taylor.
1: Do it. Taylor Swift?
0: No.
1: Lautner?
0: No. Taylor's one of our listeners and one of my regulars at the bar.
1: Shout out.
0: Awesome dude. And he thought that this was happening for Father's Day.
1: So he showed
0: up to the Giants game in Hawaiian shorts, Hawaiian shirt.
1: Oh,
0: and then
1: no.
0: Found out it was August 1st.
1: Taylor!
0: He told me this last night. I died laughing.
1: Now I'm trying to think back to all, because I was at all three games on Father's Day. So I'm trying to think, did I see some surfer dude there?
0: You probably
1: some
0: did.
1: Some dude out of place. He was wearing a lei and everything too. He had a pig on his arm. That's so funny.
0: Yeah. So August 1st, if you want to be a part of an official Guinness World Record attempt, not even attempt, it's going to happen. We're going to do it.
1: And what's fun is both of us are there.
0: Yes. I'll be live on location.
1: Yeah. And I'm there just doing their social media.
0: Yeah. So August 1st, 6:05 p.m. against the Brooks Bombers Legacy Dodge Field, SMS Equipment Stadium, official Guinness World Record attempt.

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2: I'm Corey Atkinson. Here's what's trending on Play. People are being reminded to make safety a priority when operating off-highway vehicles. The message follows an ATV collision on Chippewan Prairie First Nation, which sent three youths to hospital with injuries. RCMP say the vehicle struck a pole shortly after midnight. Investigators are still working to determine who is operating the ATV. People are also being reminded to ride safely after a serious overnight collision in Fort McMurray. RCMP say an adult male was injured when the e-dirt bike he was operating collided with a fence. Investigators believe the rider was not wearing a helmet. Police continue seeking witnesses to the event near Clearwater Drive. Another reminder to report suspicious activity after an overnight incident in Fort McMurray. John Tupper has more.
3: Wood Buffalo RCMP say information from a 911 caller helped officers quickly locate a vehicle linked to a mischief complaint in Timberlea. Six youths were identified. They were ticketed under provincial regulations and released back to their parents. For Harvard Media News, I'm John Tupper.
2: Caution is being advised around flooded areas as water levels recede in central Alberta. Heavy rain overwhelmed some drainage and wastewater systems, prompting local alerts and conservation requests. Communities from Edmonton to Beaver County reported flooding concerns after receiving a month's worth of rain in just a few days. Canada is reviewing future immigration targets as governments look to return newcomer levels to what officials describe as sustainable levels. Ministers are discussing permanent and temporary immigration programs, labor market needs, and settlement supports. The talks come as Alberta remains Canada's fastest growing province, creating new demands on roads, housing, and municipal infrastructure. And Pride Month celebrations are continuing in Fort McMurray this weekend. Pride Cabaret returns to King Street Theatre on Saturday, giving local performers an opportunity to showcase talents ranging from music and comedy to poetry and dance. Organizers say the event celebrates diversity, self-expression, and inclusion, with admission available by donation. You can always access your local and Canadian news by downloading our app or visiting play1037.ca. That's what's trending on Play. I'm Corey Atkinson.
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5: Right now, 13 degrees. The sun is out, but it will be battling some clouds later on today as we see a high of 29. 30% chance of showers this afternoon. Then, of course, a risk of a thunderstorm. Tonight, going all the way down to 15. Would it shock you if I told you a 30% chance of showers and another risk of a thunderstorm?
6: Wouldn't shock me. I think what shocks me is we got sunshine all day tomorrow.
5: Yeah, we do.
6: 28 degrees is the high. Going to feel more like 30 overnight. We're going down to 17 with clear skies. And sunny once again for Saturday and a high of 27.

0: Rihanna right here on Play Mornings. I'm John.
1: I'm Marina.
0: It is 6:40 on the nose, which of course means we are just an hour away from
1: birthdays.
0: You know how it works. In case you don't, though, every single weekday around 7:40, we like to give you, yeah, you, a birthday shout out.
1: It's really easy to do, too. You just got to text us, or you can call us, 780-791-1037. Let us know who's celebrating a birthday. Today is June 25th. Can you believe it?
0: Dude, it's almost Christmas.
1: It's wild.
0: Yeah.
1: Where's June gone?
0: It's gone. June's at the door.
1: Bye-bye.
0: July. Hello, sayonara, ladies. Well, July is like hotter than June usually, so like, and I'm assuming I'm going to go to Gregoire Lake at some point. I'm just in my head.
1: Yeah, you are. All right, let us know who's celebrating. Coming up at 7:40, we will sing, not that good, but we'll still do it again. 780-791.
0: There you go.
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0: baby.
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0: I feel like it's been a while since we spoke about Kanye West and his Nazi ties, and it's time to bring it back. San Antonio is asking Ye to refrain from singing about Hitler, as well as selling swastika shirts at his July 4th concert.
1: You know what I think's wild? That a printing company agreed to print swastika shirts.
0: Everybody has a price.
1: It's wild.
0: Everybody wild. Has a price.
1: Imagine being that person who had to write the email to him.
0: Yeah, to be like, I can't believe we have to ask this, hey. Kanye, but like, could you not sing your song Heil or Hail Hitler, please?
1: Yeah.
0: And thank you.
1: So excited to have you here, yeah. But just a reminder.
0: Yeah. What is interesting is there is one very big person who's not excited to have him there, and that is the mayor of San Antonio, as they are trying to get his show canceled.
1: It's wild. I get why.
0: Yo.
1: I totally understand why, but council members aren't supporting it.
0: That's right. They're opposed to the censorship.
1: Yeah.
0: However, I think it's going to be impossible to cancel it at this point, as they have moved 50,000 tickets, and it is expected to generate $1.7 million
1: wow.
0: for San Antonio.
1: Hmm.
0: Yeah, Kanye's a guy who I think at this point could say anything and still sell out an entire concert. It's kind of like I would consider it the Chris Brown effect.
1: Yeah.
0: Where we all know what these guys have done. Yeah. However, people are still going to support them at this point, no matter what.
1: Art from the artist.
0: That's what, yeah. Yeah, again, these are the two biggest cases of it, right?
1: Imagine being the event planner too, you know, like security, yeah. check, stage, check, sound system, check.
0: Nazi memorabilia.
1: Ask performer not to do anything. Please. That requires an emergency, yeah. press conference.
0: X. Yeah.

0: 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Headlines.
1: I'm Corey Atkinson. Here's what's trending on Play. Wood Buffalo RCMP continue to investigate a serious ATV collision involving three youth riders. Officers say the crash happened early Sunday morning on Chippewan Prairie First Nation when an ATV struck a pole. Alcohol may have been a factor. Police are asking anyone who witnessed the incident to contact investigators. Wood Buffalo RCMP are reminding residents about off-highway vehicle rules following a serious collision involving an e-dirt bike. An adult male was taken to hospital with significant injuries after striking a fence early Tuesday morning. Police say alcohol is believed to have played a role and are encouraging anyone with information to come forward. A resident's report is being credited by Wood Buffalo RCMP for helping resolve an early morning mischief investigation. John Tupper from Harvard Media News has more.
2: Officers responded to a call from Ball Place in Timberlea and later found six youths inside a vehicle matching the description provided. The teenagers received multiple provincial violation notices, while police continued to encourage residents to report suspicious behavior. For Harvard Media News, I'm John Tupper.
1: Municipal officials are reviewing storm impacts after parts of central Alberta were drenched by some of the heaviest rainfall in years. Elk Island National Park recorded 133 millimeters of rain, while Edmonton received roughly a month's worth of precipitation in days. Residents, businesses, and farmers are now evaluating flood damage as recovery efforts continue. Provincial leaders are pushing for a stronger voice in Canada's immigration system. Immigration ministers meeting in Ottawa discussed provincial nominee programs and ways to address regional labor shortages. Alberta continues to see strong population growth, helping employers find workers while also increasing pressure on services, infrastructure, and issues residents frequently raise, including potholes. The local arts community is preparing for an evening of entertainment and celebration. Swamp Rat Experience will host Pride Cabaret on June 27th, with doors opening at 7 p.m. and performances beginning at 7:30. Organizers are inviting residents to enjoy a showcase of local talent as Pride Month draws to a close. You can always access your local and Canadian news by downloading our app or visiting play1037.ca. That's what's trending on Play. I'm Corey Atkinson.
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1: I'm Corey Atkinson with your look at sports. The 6-12 Fort McMurray Giants dropped a 9-2 decision to the Okotoks Dogs in WCBL action at Legacy Dodge Field last night. That was the first of four games in a row the Giants will host against the now 17-6 Dogs. First pitch is set for 7:05 tonight here in Fort McMurray. A new athletic academy is continuing preparations for its inaugural school year in Fort McMurray. The Wood Buffalo Athletic Academy has appointed local educator and coach Hannah Wilson-Forget as Director of Academy Operations and Logistics. The former Fort McMurray Comp Athletic Director will help oversee programming and student-athlete development at McDonald Island Park. Canada will face South Africa Sunday at the World Cup in the round of 32. South Africa upset South Korea 1-0 in their last game of group play. And back to baseball, where a botched pickoff play helped the Houston Astros win 3-1 over the Toronto Blue Jays. The Jays lost the series with the Astros, and tonight they start a four-game series with Texas. Kevin Gausman is on the bump for the Jays tonight. And in the CFL tonight, Week 4 kicks off with the 2-0 Edmonton Elks paying 1-1 Winnipeg a visit. That's your look at sports. I'm Corey Atkinson.
0: Play, traffic, and weather.
3: Right now, 15 degrees and sunny. However, today the sun will be battling against the clouds once again as we see a high of 29, 30% chance of showers this afternoon with a risk of a thunderstorm. Tonight going all the way down to 15. Congrats, we made it to the low. Another 30% chance of showers and another risk of a thunderstorm.
4: Guess what?
3: What?
4: Tomorrow, no showers.
3: Oh, damn.
4: No risk of a thunderstorm. Sunshine all day long. Going to feel like 30 degrees, high being 28. Overnight clear, low of 17. Back up to 27 for Saturday and more sunshine. Now, I do have a traffic update for you. There's been a crash just north of the Bridge to Nowhere, heading northbound. Going to be closer to Fort McKay Industrial Park. So there is a truck blocking traffic in the middle of the road, so that will be causing traffic to be backed up. So just be aware of that, be cautious, be safe out there, and if we get any updates, we'll let you know. If you have any updates for us out on the roads, let us know. 780-791-1037.

0: right. Everyone who grew up in the 90s, I feel like we have just been put on a field trip. The Magic School Bus is coming back. Okay. Have you ever seen the Magic School Bus?
1: I have. I wasn't a fan. I thought it was too slow.
0: No way.
1: Yeah, I just thought it was too slow.
0: All right. Yeah, we're getting a live action Magic School Bus. I think this is great. Elizabeth Banks is taking over the iconic role of Ms. Frizzle.
1: Interesting.
0: Now, I got questions, a couple of questions here. Because the cartoon version was fun, right?
1: Correct.
0: You know, hey kids, we're going inside a volcano.
1: Yeah.
0: Cool. Live action though, you know, like, hey kids, buckle up. We're shrinking the bus down and going inside someone's bloodstream.
1: Yeah, I was going to say inside somebody's body. Yeah.
0: I don't think that's a field trip anymore. That's a lawsuit waiting to happen.
1: Who's going
0: to
1: play the stupid nerd who I hate so much?
0: I don't know. There's no other actors.
1: But you knew immediately who I was talking about, right?
0: I knew exactly who you're talking about.
1: The ginger with the curly hair. Yeah,
0: maybe
1: the glasses.
0: It could be you. He's walking out the door.
1: Maybe it could be me.
0: It could be.
1: What time is it? 7:12? Nobody's going to school. What a douchey thing to say. What the hell is your problem? Maybe it could be me. I don't know. Maybe it could be you, Marina.
0: Maybe. You never know. I feel like Miss Frizzle was like the most relaxed teacher of all time. Like, she was totally unhinged.
1: Was she?
0: But like, relaxed at the same time.
1: I gotta watch the show more. Because clearly, like, the episode I saw was super boring.
0: You just saw one episode?
1: They just went into somebody's body and like attacked
0: the blood cells and stuff.
1: Or something. Yeah. And it was just like, oh, cool. But is that every episode?
0: Basically.
1: Really?
0: Pretty much. They go to space. They go inside the human body. They go lots of volcanoes.
1: What is there, four episodes? Because how much else can you teach after one episode of it?
0: I think it went on for a couple of years at least.
1: That's crazy.
0: I want to say 1994 it came out. Could have been 94 or 96. One of the two.
1: Okay.
0: Yeah. So I'm so stoked for this. I'm not huge on live action remakes. We've talked about this many times.
1: I was going to say, you hate them.
0: But I love Elizabeth Banks. And growing up, I loved the Magic School Bus. I feel like I learned so much from it. So I'm very stoked for this. But also, like, I want to know how Miss Frizzle and why Miss Frizzle never had to get like permission slips and do safety meetings and stuff like that, you know?
1: I don't remember ever having a permission slip for our field trip.
0: What?
1: I remember them just, but also I don't remember us ever being told we had a field trip. They just kind of took us out of school.
0: What?
1: So maybe it was kind of like our school. Yeah. Oh yeah.
0: Huh.
1: Uh-huh.
0: That's crazy. You never had to get permission to... Mm. Wow.
1: We went to the zoo one time.
0: That seems a little sketchy.
1: It was a total shock to everybody in our class. We're like, we're going to the zoo? What are you talking about? And then we were at the zoo.
0: There's nothing wrong with, as a kid, going to the zoo. Now, as an adult, I would hate to go to the zoo.
1: Of course, you don't want to pay money to go see animals in enclosures and everything. Do they go to the zoo in the Magic School Bus?
0: Maybe, honestly, I don't remember.
1: Maybe that'll be the new live action one. They're going to go break the animals out of
0: yes!
1: the and then go into a polar bear's bloodstream and stop it from getting leukemia. I don't know. Again, I saw one episode of

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1: Free 99, baby.
0: That's right.
1: I love it. So we got tickets, that means.
0: We do got tickets.
1: Ooh, what are the tickets for?
0: The tickets are for pretty much any time, but I would use them at some point during this homestand as they play tonight, tomorrow, Saturday, Sunday, and Monday before
1: wow.
0: they head on over to Sylvan Lake.
1: All right. I love it. So we're going to give away tickets, and we want you to get your texting fingers ready.
0: That's right.
1: 780-791-1037. 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
1: Free tickets.
0: That's true. Free tickets. You don't have to pay us. You can if you want. A tip is encouraged. It's not a necessity, but I mean, if you want to leave something in the jar on your way here to get the tickets, we're not gonna stop you.
1: I wouldn't hate that.
0: Also, I would not. Well, you get enough tips. Just tip me. Just tip me at work. Once again, 780-791-1037. 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
2: I'm Corey Atkinson. Here's what's trending on Play. An investigation is underway after an ATV collision injured three youths south of Fort McMurray. Wood Buffalo RCMP say the all-terrain vehicle struck a pole on Chippewan Prairie First Nation early Sunday morning. The riders, aged 11 to 16, were taken to a hospital. Police say it does not appear any of them were wearing helmets. An investigation is underway after a serious e-dirt bike collision in downtown Fort McMurray. Wood Buffalo RCMP say an adult male rider struck a fence near Clearwater Drive shortly before 1 a.m. on Tuesday. The man suffered significant injuries and was taken to hospital. Police believe alcohol may have been a factor in the crash. An investigation is continuing after Wood Buffalo RCMP responded to a mischief complaint in Timberley. John Tupper from Harvard Media News has more.
3: Wood Buffalo RCMP say a resident reported youths throwing garbage and an axe at a home in Ball Place early Monday morning. The suspects were later located in a vehicle, and six youths, aged 16 and 17, received multiple violations. For Harvard Media News, I'm John Tupper.
2: Recovery efforts are beginning in parts of central Alberta after a historic rainfall event. Some communities received more than 100 millimeters of rain over the weekend, causing flooding, road closures, and water conservation measures. The storm followed 2 years of drought conditions. Residents in many communities are now assessing damage and beginning cleanup efforts. Immigration ministers from across Canada are meeting to discuss the future of the country's immigration system. Federal, provincial, and territorial representatives are working on the next immigration levels plan while balancing labor shortages and population growth. In Alberta, rapid growth has brought economic opportunities, but also challenges, including housing demand and infrastructure pressures such as potholes. Residents are looking forward to another Pride Month celebration in Fort McMurray. Swamp Rat Experience is hosting its annual Pride Cabaret on June 27th at King Street Theatre. The event will feature performers from a variety of artistic disciplines and welcomes both experienced artists and newcomers for an evening focused on creativity and community. You can always access your local and Canadian news by downloading our app or visiting play1037.ca. That's what's trending on Play. I'm Corey Atkinson.
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6: Right now, 15 degrees. The sun is out, but it will start battling against those clouds a little later on as we see a high of 29. 30% chance of showers this afternoon, as well a risk of a thunderstorm. Tonight, low of 15, 30% chance of showers.

0: hours and yet another risk of a thunderstorm.
1: Sunshine for tomorrow. No chance of showers. No risk of a thunderstorm. Just a big, beautiful high of 28, going to feel like 30. And then overnight, clear skies down to 17.

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0: Here's a little peek behind the curtain before we hit play on this intro. Yesterday, I did submit a creative request for a brand new birthday's intro. I then quickly got an email back that asked, is this for a client? And then I sent an email back saying, this is not for a client. And then they sent an email back saying, okay. So I don't know if
1: you don't know if it's happening
0: it
1: or not.
0: Not being paid for means that it is at the lowest of lows on their to-do list. But just know I did submit. Next week, we'll get you to do it's birthday or whatever. Let's just, okay, here we go. You ready, guys? Play.
2: Birthday time.
0: Oh, my God. Shut up.
2: Birthday.
0: Shut up.
2: Make it like your birthday.
0: There's supposed to be a one thing bit. Okay, yeah, now it's over.
1: All right, kicking birthdays off with Benson Boone.
0: Benson Boone!
1: Benson Boone is 24 today.
0: Moonbeam Ice Cream. He also can't rent a car yet? That's crazy. Welcome
1: 24.
0: To the club.
1: 24. Ricky Gervais is 65.
0: That's younger than I thought he might have been.
1: It's older than I thought he was.
0: Really?
1: Yeah. Yep.
0: Okay.
1: Busy Phillips is 47.
0: I think that's a good age for her.
1: You know Busy Phillips, right?
0: I know okay. of her as of 13 seconds ago.
1: She's in Blades of Glory, yeah. White Chicks, yep. Clueless. I mean, I Feel Pretty.
0: Yep.
1: Lots of stuff. Anthony Bourdain would have been 70 today.
0: Gone on.
1: I still think it's strange. Like, he was a chef, right?
0: Yeah,
1: but then
0: correct.
1: Did Parts Unknown.
0: That's also correct.
1: Strange. And finally, Carly Simon is 83.
0: She's still kicking?
1: Still kicking.
0: Good for you, Carly Simon. Tell us who was so vain, please.
1: Yeah, we'd like to know who was so vain.
0: We would love to.
1: That's it, though. I don't have any local birthdays to get to today.
0: Wow. School's out, I
1: School's
0: guess.
1: School's out, yeah. And it shows.
0: Yeah, apparently.
1: But if you know somebody celebrating for tomorrow, it will be June 26th. Mm-hmm. Let us know, 780-791-1037. And if you didn't get a birthday in today, happy birthday.
3: She take my money. Well, I'm in need. Yes, it's a trifling friend indeed. Oh, she's a gold digger. Way over town.

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1: That's right, baby.
0: We want to know what's positive in your life, what's keeping you going this morning, and we want to share it. We want to spread it, as I always say, spread it like butter.
1: And it could be anything that made your day a little bit better.
0: Could be just waking up on the right side of the bed.
1: There you
0: go.
1: Or
0: the left side.
1: Hey, but
0: whatever you got going on, we want to share that positivity. Coming up around 8:10, so text it in to 780-791-1037.

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2: I'm Corey Atkinson. Here's what's trending on Play. People are being reminded to make safety a priority when operating off-highway vehicles. The message follows an ATV collision on Chippewan Prairie First Nation, which sent three youths to hospital with injuries. RCMP say the vehicle struck a pole shortly after midnight. Investigators are still working to determine who is operating the ATV. People are also being reminded to ride safely after a serious overnight collision in Fort McMurray. RCMP say an adult male was injured when the e-dirt bike he was operating collided with a fence. Investigators believe the rider was not wearing a helmet. Police continue seeking witnesses to the event near Clearwater Drive. Another reminder to report suspicious activity after an overnight incident in Fort McMurray. John Tupper has more.
3: Wood Buffalo RCMP say information from a 911 caller helped officers quickly locate a vehicle linked to a mischief complaint in Timberlee. Six youths were identified. They were ticketed.
2: Alerts and conservation requests. Communities from Edmonton to Beaver County reported flooding concerns after receiving a month's worth of rain in just a few days. Canada is reviewing future immigration targets as governments look to return newcomer levels to what officials describe as sustainable levels. Ministers are discussing permanent and temporary immigration programs, labor market needs, and settlement supports. The talks come as Alberta remains Canada's fastest growing province, creating new demands on roads, housing, and municipal infrastructure. And Pride Month celebrations are continuing in Fort McMurray this weekend. Pride Cabaret returns to King Street Theatre on Saturday, giving local performers an opportunity to showcase talents ranging from music and comedy to poetry and dance. Organizers say the event celebrates diversity, self-expression, and inclusion, with admission available by donation. 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That's what's trending on Play. I'm Corey Atkinson.
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2: I'm Corey Atkinson with your look at sports. The 6-12 Fort McMurray Giants dropped a 9-2 decision to the Okotoks Dogs in WCBL action at Legacy Dodge Field last night. That was the first of four games in a row the Giants will host against the now 17-6 Dogs. First pitch is set for 7:05 tonight here in Fort McMurray. A new athletic academy.

0: is continuing preparations for its inaugural school year in Fort McMurray. The Wood Buffalo Athletic Academy has appointed local educator and coach Hannah Wilson-Forget as Director of Academy Operations and Logistics. The former Fort McMurray Comp Athletic Director will help oversee programming and student-athlete development at McDonald Island Park. Canada will face South Africa Sunday at the World Cup in the round of 32. South Africa upset South Korea 1-0 in their last game of group play. And back to baseball, where a botched pickoff play helped the Houston Astros win 3-1 over the Toronto Blue Jays. The Jays lost the series with the Astros, and tonight they start a four-game series with Texas. Kevin Gausman is on the bump for the Jays tonight. And in the CFL tonight, Week 4 kicks off with the 2-0 Edmonton Elks paying 1-1 Winnipeg a visit. That's your look at sports. I'm Corey Atkinson.
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3: Right now, 18 degrees. The sun is out and it is shining. However, it will be battling clouds a little later on as we see a high of 29, 30% chance of showers this afternoon. Sprinkled on top, a risk of a thunderstorm. Tonight, going all the way down to 15, 30% chance of showers once again. And also, another risk of a thunderstorm.
4: Scratch all that for tomorrow. Sunshine all day long, high of 28. Going to feel a little bit warmer with the humidex at 30, and then overnight clear down to 17. Saturday, sunshine and a high of 27. And a quick road update for you. There was a head-on collision just north of the Bridge to Nowhere on Highway 63 heading northbound closer to Fort McKay Industrial Park. There is emergency services on scene now. I believe there is a truck blocking traffic in the middle of the road. So traffic is still backed up, but emergency services are on the scene. If you see anything else out there, let us know. 780-791-1037.

0: Khaled. I had to do it. I had to do it. Don't look at me like that.
1: No, no, that was good.
0: DJ
1: that was great.
0: Khaled, Riri, Wild Thoughts on Play Mornings, and it is time for Daily Wins.
1: That's right, it is.
0: Kick it off, though, just to start Daily Win for everybody who is stuck in traffic north of the Bridge to Nowhere. Traffic is moving now. So there's a Daily Win for those of you who are stuck in that traffic.
1: Awesome.
0: But let's kick it off with yours, John.
1: All right. Doyers, come on now. They won 4-3 against the Minnesota Twins. The Giants, unfortunately, did not

0: win yesterday, but they got a bunch of other games. They got a game tonight I'm very excited for. Also, the weather has been holding up, knock on wood, and tomorrow is supposed to be just extra beautiful.
1: Beautiful, yeah.
0: So, all those and more.
1: Love it. Yeah, daily win for today for me. Sun is shining,
0: and
1: floors are going to get fixed.
0: Yes, they are.
1: Now, it was supposed to be Monday. It's still going to be Monday, but part of it's getting done today.
0: Yeah, they're ripping everything up.
1: Ripping everything up. So I'm very excited to get my floors fixed. My cats will probably be a little bit scared, but other than that, things are looking up. Sick. Now let's move on over to the text line. Mysterious stranger winning daily. I can see the light at the end of the tunnel. 26 hours to go until I'm cut loose for 7 days of camping.
0: Ooh!
1: Another text. This is a brand new texter. Daily win. It's the last day of school for staff.
0: That's right.
1: Congratulations.
0: You made it.
1: Sheila says, daily win, only 2 more work days till the weekend.
0: Damn right, Sheila.
1: I love it. So if you got a daily win, let us know. We want to spread the positivity like butter. You got nothing?
0: If you are working in the school industry, can you let us know what you guys do on the last day of school? Do you like just party it up?
1: Mark report cards.
0: What do you do? Report. School's over.
1: I think they still got to do report cards, don't they?
0: Report cards go out.
1: Do the report cards already go out?
0: Do they mail them? You give them to the kid.
1: Good question. What do you do on the last day of school for teachers?
0: You guys drink it up? Oh, I know you guys drink it up. 780-791-1037.

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1: 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Dad's a drag racer who's obsessed with the finish line. And me, I can balance books like nobody's business.
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0: just to throw this in there before we talk about Country Thunder, but I wanted to let you know that report cards were finished the first or second week of June.
1: Because of course
0: they
1: were.
0: According to Kelly Weber.
1: Because of course they were.
0: Today, teachers pack up the classrooms. It's something they have to do at the end of every year. And the person that texted in the Daily Win for the first time also said, this is my first one, but I've been told we move furniture around and clean and get ready for maintenance that needs to happen over the summer.
1: Okay.
0: So guys, the countdown is on.
1: Yeah. Oh yeah.
0: Teachers, last day.
1: I wonder if at that point, the second they finish cleaning their room, they can just dip. Mm. Or do they have to be like, okay, is it 3 o'clock?
0: I would have stayed late yesterday and cleaned it all out. And
1: yes!
0: Day off.
1: Yes, 100%.
0: All right, let's talk about Country Thunder here
1: let's do it for a second.
0: If by chance you had tickets to go to Country Thunder, and this is in Calgary, I believe, right?
1: Yeah. Correct.
0: It's canceled.
1: Yeah. Now, I will just say this. About a week ago, the mayor of Calgary put out a certain memo that they are no longer fulfilling special requests to people and concerts and venues to allow them to stay open later and not abide by the noise rules. Now, this was in anticipation for the Stampede. However, Country Thunder had also

0: in previous years come under fire because it starts on a weekday and ends on Sunday, and it goes till all hours of the night. So a lot of people are like, oh, maybe this is a big reason as to why they canceled it.
1: Interesting. Maybe they're covering it up by saying that there's too much construction going around.
0: Listen, it's a possibility.
1: Yeah, they're saying active construction, loss of critical infrastructure, and a restrictive noise bylaw is a big thing as to why they're canceling it. They want it to be safe and enjoyable, and it's pretty much impossible with all that going on. So Country Thunder is canceled this year. They will be refunding everyone who's got tickets in as little as 30 business days.
0: I will say this, as somebody who's gone to Country Thunder as well as BVJ, the Big Valley Jamboree, if you're listening right now and you've gone to both too, we can all agree that BVJ is way better than Country Thunder. As somebody who isn't in Calgary anymore, I don't know if I'd be upset about Country Thunder being canceled.
1: Who's headlining?
0: Country Thunder?
1: Yeah.
0: I couldn't tell you. It's a different headliner every single night. So, listen, you find the lineup and then, yeah. Bailey Zimmerman? Was he supposed to pull up? All I know is that Country Thunder isn't as fun as BVJ, because BVJ, you just get to camp out.
1: Oh, wow.
0: Who?
1: The Red Clay Strays, Kane Brown, Lainey Wilson, Tyler Hubbard, and the list goes on.
0: Yeah.
1: These people I've never heard of.
0: I remember the first and only year I went to Country Thunder, I saw Florida Georgia Line.
1: Nice.
0: And I was like, oh, this is pretty sick. But then the other experience, like, it was just like, oh, Florida Georgia Line was a lot of fun.
1: You know what's funny? The first country concert I ever went to was Boots and Hearts back in Ontario. Yep. Who did I see? Florida Georgia Line.
0: They're, from what I'm to understand, probably very easy to book.
1: Actually, what was even funnier too is I remember being on the radio and I saw a post that Florida Georgia Line was doing a meet and greet and like an autograph signing at a liquor store.
0: Once again, very easy to book.

0: Let's do something. Let's make a bet.
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2: I'm Corey Atkinson. Here's what's trending on Play. A major traffic disruption is unfolding on Highway 63 north of Fort McMurray. John Tupper has the latest.
3: Wood Buffalo RCMP are on the scene of a multi-vehicle collision near the Bridge to Nowhere. Traffic is unable to pass through the area. Information is not yet available, but drivers are urged to use caution and avoid the scene until further notice. For Harvard Media News, I'm John Tupper.
2: An investigation is underway after an ATV collision injured three youths south of Fort McMurray. Wood Buffalo RCMP say the all-terrain vehicle struck a pole on Chippewan Prairie First Nation early Sunday morning. The riders, aged 11 to 16, were taken to a hospital. Police say it does not appear any of them were wearing helmets. An investigation is underway after a serious e-dirt bike collision in downtown Fort McMurray. Wood Buffalo RCMP say an adult male rider struck a fence near Clearwater Drive shortly before 1 a.m. on Tuesday. The man suffered significant injuries and was taken to hospital. Police believe alcohol may have been a factor in the crash. An investigation is continuing after Wood Buffalo RCMP responded to a mischief complaint in Timberley. John Tupper from Harvard Media News has more.
3: Wood Buffalo RCMP say a resident reported youths throwing garbage and an axe at a home in Ball Place early Monday morning. The suspects were later located in a vehicle, and six youths, aged 16 and 17, received multiple violations. For Harvard Media News, I'm John Tupper.
2: Recovery efforts are beginning in parts of central Alberta after a historic rainfall event. Some communities received more than 100 millimeters of rain over the weekend, causing flooding, road closures, and water conservation measures. The storm followed 2 years of drought conditions. Residents in many communities are now assessing damage and beginning cleanup efforts. Immigration ministers from across Canada are meeting to discuss the future of the country's immigration system. Federal, provincial, and territorial representatives are working on the next immigration levels plan while balancing labor shortages and population growth. In Alberta, rapid growth has brought economic opportunities, but also challenges, including housing demand and infrastructure pressures such as potholes. You can always access your local and Canadian news by downloading our app or visiting play1037.ca. That's what's trending on Play. I'm Corey Atkinson.
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4: Right now it is 19 degrees. Today we're going to see a high of 29. And guess what? 30% chance of showers as well a risk of a thunderstorm tonight going all the way down to 15. Another, wouldn't you believe it, Marina? 30% chance of showers and also a risk of a thunderstorm.
5: I'm not shocked. What I'm more shocked about is sunshine all day long tomorrow.
4: God. Shout out Kennedy.
5: It has been a long time coming. 28 degrees will be the high. Feel more like 30 overnight. Clear, low 17. For Saturday, we got more sunshine and a high of 27. And a quick road update for you. I am seeing that traffic is moving slowly just after the Bridge to Nowhere heading northbound on 63. So take your time. Of course, you're not really going to get anywhere fast. Hopefully, everybody is okay. No word on what's going on with that. But if you do see anything out there on the roads, let us know. 780-791-1037.

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2: I'm Marina Barnes. Today I'm speaking with Teresa Wells, the Manager of Communications and Stakeholder Relations with the Regional Recreation Corporation of Wood Buffalo. Today we're talking about Canada Day at Mack Island. And Teresa, it's always nice to chat with you. Thanks for joining me.
3: Thanks for having me on the show, Marina.
2: So for people who haven't heard about this year's Canada Day celebrations at Mack Island, what can they expect?
3: Well, it's a very similar format to previous years, Marina. So it's a two-day party, basically. We start on June 30th with some concerts and firework fun. And then on July 1st, it is family fun activity. So basically, it's a two-day recognition of Canada Day.
2: Now, events like this really bring families and neighbors together. So why is that community connection so important?
3: Well, you know, the vision of the RRC and what we do as Mack Island is creating community together. And that means bringing the community together every possible chance that we get to celebrate, to recognize, to, you know, whether it's the marathon or whether it's Craze or whether it's Canada Day, coming together as a community, spending time with friends, family, neighbors.
2: It's huge. It's so huge, especially such a diverse community, getting everybody all together in one place to celebrate Canada.
3: 100%, and we're looking forward to welcoming everybody this year.
2: So what are some of the things that families should know before they come out? You know, parking, timing, what to bring, etc.
3: For sure. So June 30th, the gates open at 6 o'clock, and then we are going to have local Wood Buffalo musicians, because we love to showcase our local musicians, with Maddie Parley, Chantel Davidson, and Tyler Whelan on the stage. Then we're going to have the Dorina Harvey Band from Edmonton as our headliner, and at 11 p.m., what everybody is waiting for, the fireworks. Parking, you know, again, it's sort of a first come, first serve. Typically on Canada Day, though, we don't have a huge amount of parking issues. You might be parking a little bit further out in the lot, but usually there's fairly decent parking. Okay. And that is a family-friendly event. So bring the kids, bring grandparents, bring whoever you want for June 30th.
2: Literally, my next question, I was going to say, are there activities for all ages, like the kids all the way to the grandparents?
3: Yeah, I mean, we're going to have just a good time. We typically, on the 30th, we see folks of all ages coming out to enjoy. And then on July 1st, when we actually flip over to Canada Day itself, we have a set of free family fun activities. This one is definitely more focused on kids and families following the Canada Day parade. So once you've finished the Canada Day parade with the kiddos, come on down to McDonald Island Park, and we've got everything. We've got face painting, bouncy castles, craft carnival, obstacle course, as well as some performers right on the Play 103 and 100.5 Cruise FM Family main stage. We've got Gabby's Dollhouse doing three shows throughout the afternoon. And so that actually opens, gates open at 11:30 a.m., so just after Canada Day, and everything sort of runs until about 4:30.
2: Nice. So much going on. Now, you mentioned that it's a free event. Is there anything that any money that anybody should bring for anything else happening there, or is it all completely free? Now, for someone planning their Canada Day, why should Mack Island be on their list?
3: You know, Marina, I think it's because it's one of the events every year where we see a huge demographic of our community come out to spend time together. We see everything from, you know, folks who have born and raised in Wood Buffalo to brand new Canadians who are coming out to recognize the day, new people to our community. It's really an opportunity to see people you haven't seen in a while and meet new people. I often see people on Canada Day I haven't seen for a few years. So it's kind of a remarkable thing to do. And it's just always so much fun for the kids, right? Yeah. They just get to be outside and enjoy the weather and be on a bouncy castle and get their face painted. And it's just a good time.
2: Oh, yeah. And there's still so much more to Mack Island outside of just the Canada Day activities as well.
3: 100%, right? I mean, if folks want to come and take in part of Canada Day, and then they can go over and maybe go swimming at the Aquatic Center or whatever they want to do to enjoy the island. But we're looking forward to welcoming everybody on June 30th and July 1st.
2: Love it. Well, Teresa, thank you so much for your time today. We cannot wait for Canada Day. We are just under a week away, so we'll be seeing you down at Mack Island.
3: Sounds great, Marina. Look forward to seeing you and welcoming the entire community to come join us for Canada Day.
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1: Shook, Sean Desmond on Play Mornings. I'm Marina.
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2: That's right. So call us Costco, baby, because we got the samples.
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1: Throwing in some Xtina and Lil' Kim.
2: I like it.
1: We got some Amy Winehouse.
2: Oh, my God.
1: How about one more? One more. Some Jesse McCartney.
2: Oh, God. All that.
1: Stacked.
2: More.
1: That's right.
2: Coming up on the all-new
1: 2K Playback. 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
1: I'm Corey Atkinson. Here's what's trending on Play. A multi-vehicle collision has closed Highway 63 north of Fort McMurray, with RCMP urging drivers to avoid the area. Police are on the scene at the Bridge to Nowhere, and the highway remains impassable. The extent of any injuries has not been released. Motorists should expect delays and seek alternate routes. More information is expected as the investigation continues. Drivers can check 511 for the latest road conditions and updates. People are being reminded to make safety a priority when operating off-highway vehicles. The message follows an ATV collision on Chippewan Prairie First Nation, which sent three youths to hospital with injuries. RCMP say the vehicle struck a pole shortly after midnight. Investigators are still working to determine who is operating the ATV. People are also being reminded to ride safely after a serious overnight collision in Fort McMurray. RCMP say an adult male was injured when the e-dirt bike he was operating collided with a fence. Investigators believe the rider was not wearing a helmet. Police continue seeking witnesses to the event near Clearwater Drive. Another reminder to report suspicious activity after an overnight incident in Fort McMurray. John Tupper has more.
2: Would Buffalo RCMP say information from a 911 caller helped officers quickly locate a vehicle linked to a mischief complaint in Timberlea. Six youths were identified. They were ticketed under provincial regulations and released back to their parents. For Harvard Media News, I'm John Tupper.
1: Caution is being advised around flooded areas as water levels recede in central Alberta. Heavy rain overwhelmed some drainage and wastewater systems, prompting local alerts and conservation requests. Communities from Edmonton to Beaver County reported flooding concerns after receiving a month's worth of rain in just a few days. Canada is reviewing future immigration targets as governments look to return newcomer levels to what officials describe as sustainable levels. Ministers are discussing permanent and temporary immigration programs, labor market needs, and settlement supports. The talks come as Alberta remains Canada's fastest-growing province, creating new demands on roads, housing, and municipal infrastructure. You can always access your local and Canadian news by downloading our app or visiting play1037.ca. That's what's trending on Play. I'm Corey Atkinson.
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3: Right now, 18 degrees and sunny. Today, we're going to see a high of 29, 30% chance of showers this afternoon, with, of course, a risk of a thunderstorm sprinkled on top. Tonight, going all the way down to 15, another 30% chance of showers, and another risk of a thunderstorm.
4: And enjoy this weekend while you can, because after that, we're back to the chance of showers and periods of rain. But for tomorrow, sunshine, high of 28. Feeling more like 30. Overnight clear down to 17. Saturday, sunny, high of 27. And we'll throw in some clouds for Sunday, but that's it. Just a high of 24.
0: Warning. The next hour may cause sudden flashbacks to house parties.
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0: Drop it like it's hot. Some Snoop D-O-double-G, Pharrell Williams on the 2K Playback. I'm Marina.
1: I'm John.
0: Earlier this morning, we got you to text in the words home run.
1: That's right.
0: For your chance to win Giants tickets.
1: That's right. Now, these are flex tickets. They're good for whenever, but I suggest you use them on this homestand as they are here until Monday.
0: Yes. So text in the words home run right now, and coming up a little later on in the 2K Playback, we will give away those tickets. 780-791-1037. Text the words home run.

0: All right, we're getting closer and closer to Canada Day.
1: We are.
0: We're less than a week away.
1: Yeah.
0: So this question popped up in my brain, and I need to know your answer. What is the best Canadian TV show?
1: Ooh, interesting. Okay, before I give you that answer, I'll tell you my least favorite Canadian TV show, and there's two. Number one, Corner Gas. Corner Gas is one of the worst shows I've ever seen. My dad loves it. I don't get it. And the second worst Canadian TV show, hot take, Trailer Park Boys.
0: Whoa!
1: I think it is the least funny show I've ever seen. It is... It's trying to be too much more than, oh, we smoke weed, we swear, we're edgy. No, there's being edgy, and then there's just being edgy for the sake of being edgy.
0: Whoa.
1: Now, my favorite Canadian TV show of all time, Kim's Convenience.
0: Really?
1: Fantastic show. Fantastic.
0: You know, I don't think I've ever watched Kim's Convenience.
1: Ooh, you gotta. If you love Seinfeld, dog, it's kind of like...
0: I do love Seinfeld.
1: It's like a Seinfeld-esque show I would relate it to.
0: All
1: yeah,
0: right. Well, really I guess good. That's going to be my next watch.
1: Marina, yours.
0: Hands down, Schitt's Creek.
1: Okay. Also, hot take. I don't know if I cared for it as much as other people had.
0: Really?
1: It had a great cast, and I thought the cast was not utilized as well as they could have been.
0: What?
1: It didn't have as many jokes as I was hoping it to. Eugene Levy is good and everything, Catherine O'Hara, but I feel like everybody else was kind of just like, ah, ha, ha. Cool. Yeah, I guess you're in here too.
0: That is definitely a hot take, yeah, for sure.
1: Dan Levy, good for you. You only got this gig because your dad's the dad.
0: All right, so let's put it out there to the masses. What is the best Canadian TV show?
1: Real quick though, do you have a least favorite?
0: I'd have to go with Corner Gas too. I think it's terrible.
1: I don't get it.
0: I think it's absolutely terrible.
1: Do you like Trailer Park Boys?
0: I do. I do like Trailer Park Boys.
1: Interesting. Okay. Yeah. Okay.
0: Yeah. If I had to pick something else,
1: yeah,
0: that might be like second top on my list.
1: Heated Rivalry? Heated Rivalry is
0: pretty good. I don't know. I never watched Heated Rivalry.
1: What?
0: Yeah, I know. I'm slacking.
1: I think you'd enjoy it.
0: I'm slacking. Look, I don't know if I could pick another one.
1: I was also going to say, I don't know many other Canadian TV shows.
0: I mean, we got Red Green.
1: I've never heard of that.
0: The Red Green Show?
1: Nope.
0: What? No Mr. idea. Dress Up was Canadian.
1: Oh, I know Mr. Dress Up.
0: Fraggle Rock was Canadian.
1: Pardon?
0: Murdoch Mystery. Like, I'm looking through a whole list right now.
1: Yeah. None of them
0: stand out to me as much as Schitt's Creek.
1: I got you. Okay. But yeah, like Marina said, let us know. What is your favorite and possibly least favorite at 780-791-1037?

0: spread the word. Can't hold us down. Yeah.
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16: Oh, win it all. Yeah. It all falls down.
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16: I'm telling you.

0: More Kanye. Are you doing this on purpose?
1: More Kanye is no sentence that has ever been uttered in anyone's life.
0: All right. Well, that's all falls down. Kanye and Selena Johns. Now, we want to give away these tickets to see your Fort McMurray Giants.
1: Yep.
0: You said they are flex tickets, so they're good any game, preferably a home game.
1: Come on.
0: And they've got a big five-day stint coming up.
1: Well, by the way, you can only use them at home.
0: That's true.
1: But use them this homestand. Yes. Yes, they have five games left for you to attend and go to, and why not do it for the price on us?
0: On free 99.
1: Right.
0: So we got you to text in the words home run.
1: Yep.
0: And we have a winner.
1: That's right, we do.
0: Congratulations to Karen Gallagher.
1: Karen Gallagher!
0: Karen, you just scored yourself a pair of flex tickets to go and see your Fort McMurray Giants.
1: That's right, and maybe you should listen tomorrow when we got Summer in the Mat here, as he also has a couple tickets on him. That's all I'll say.
0: That's it.
1: That's all I will say.
0: Not giving everything away.
1: Huge congratulations to Karen friggin' Gallagher.

0: Akon, Snoop D-O-double-G to end off the show. Look at that. We started the show with Snoop D-O-double-G, and we end the show with Snoop D-O-double-G.
1: That's right, because at this point, artists can be played back-to-back if we want them to be.
0: Snoop Doggy Dog.
1: Is that like his theme song?
0: No, it's a song. You know what? I hate how young you are sometimes.
1: I don't know. Is that Snoop Dogg singing it?
0: No.
1: Who sings it?
0: Some girl.
1: Just some chick.
0: Some
1: wrote
0: chick.
1: A song about
0: just it. Some chick.
1: Okay.
0: All right. That is it. That is all. Once again, congratulations to Karen Gallagher. Score and Flex tickets to go and see your Giants play this weekend.
1: That's right.
0: Tomorrow is Friday.
1: Yeah, it is.
0: So we've got a special guest coming in. Summer in
1: we'll
0: the
1: see.
0: Mat.
1: We'll see. We'll see.
0: I think he'll be here bright and early, 5:30.
1: First off, he's going to be in the studio before I am.
0: He'll be here before I am, too, for sure. He goes to the gym, so he'll probably go to the gym and then come here.
1: He's one of
0: you said
1: those
0: he's ripped,
1: guys.
0: So.
1: Listen, he is super. Like, he is ripped.
0: I love it.
1: Like, he is muscular.
0: So that's coming up on the show tomorrow. Matt's going to be talking about all the things coming up over the weekend, all the places he's going to be at.
1: Right.
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2: I'm Corey Atkinson. Here's what's trending on Play. Motorists are facing significant delays on Highway 63 north of Fort McMurray. John Tupper with Harvard Media News has more.
3: Emergency crews are responding to a multi-vehicle collision near the Bridge to Nowhere. Police say the highway currently remains impassable while first responders manage the scene. Officials are urging drivers to avoid the area as the investigators continue to work. For Harvard Media News, I'm John Tupper.
2: People are being reminded to make safety a priority when operating off-highway vehicles. The message follows an ATV collision on Chippewan Prairie First Nation, which sent three youths to hospital with injuries. RCMP say the vehicle struck a pole shortly after midnight. Investigators are still working to determine who is operating the ATV. People are also being reminded to ride safely after a serious overnight collision in Fort McMurray. RCMP say an adult male was injured when the e-dirt bike he was operating collided with a fence. Investigators believe the rider was not wearing a helmet. Police continue seeking witnesses to the event near Clearwater Drive. Another reminder to report suspicious activity after an overnight incident in Fort McMurray. John Tupper has more.
3: Wood Buffalo RCMP say information from a 911 caller helped officers quickly locate a vehicle linked to a mischief complaint in Timberlea. Six youths were identified. They were ticketed under provincial regulations and released back to their parents. For Harvard Media News, I'm John Tupper.
2: Caution is being advised around flooded areas as water levels recede in central Alberta. Heavy rain overwhelmed some drainage and wastewater systems, prompting local alerts and conservation requests. Communities from Edmonton to Beaver County reported flooding concerns after receiving a month's worth of rain in just a few days. Canada is reviewing future immigration targets as governments look to return newcomer levels to what officials describe as sustainable levels. Ministers are discussing permanent and temporary immigration programs, labor market needs, and settlement supports. The talks come as Alberta remains Canada's fastest growing province, creating new demands on roads, housing, and municipal infrastructure. You can always access your local and Canadian news by downloading our app or visiting play1037.ca. That's what's trending on Play. I'm Corey Atkinson.
1: Play weather.
4: Sunny skies to start the morning, and early in the afternoon will change to a mix of sun and cloud. Chance of a shower in the afternoon and a risk of a thunderstorm. High of 28 with a Humidex around 30. Partly cloudy skies tonight with a chance of a shower this evening. Becoming clear late in the evening and overnight and a low of 15. Tomorrow for Friday, sunny skies and 28. Heading into the weekend, sunny 27 for Saturday and sun and 29 for Sunday.
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1: Right now, TV is awesome. If you have any sort of TV, you're either watching Love Island or the World Cup.
2: Or something else that we just don't know about.
1: I know, but these two are the ones that are like enveloping your life right now because it's every single day. Love Island is 6 days a week.
2: I'll be honest, I haven't seen a single second of it.
1: That's allowed. Have you watched any World Cup?
2: All of it.
1: So my house, like I've said this before, is either football or Love really Island. Loud screaming.
2: Yeah. Both.
1: Sometimes both. And I was just thinking about like when they end. The World Cup should be over July 19th. Love Island USA is over July 12th. What are we going to do? What are you going to do? All you do is watch football and play Football Manager.
2: I know. Well, probably continue my job working for that football team here in the city. And I don't know.
1: I feel like there's going to be a gaping hole in our lives.
2: Read a book, I guess.
1: What about what? Hockey and love? No, football and love? That's so depressing.
2: I think there is a book about hockey and love.
1: Heated rivalry. Oh, yeah. We could watch that.
0: The only thing getting you through that spreadsheet.
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1: Do you like tiramisu?
2: Not really.
1: Okay, well, I'd be into this then.
2: Okay.
1: They're doing a non-competitive 10K in Italy.
2: No.
1: Where at the end,
2: oh,
1: is an unlimited amount of tiramisu.
2: Okay, I would like it in that context. Yeah,
1: yeah, it's all you can eat.
2: I was really worried you were going to say every kilometer they have to eat a block of tiramisu, because those do exist. There's like the beer and the donut 5K, 10K.
1: Yeah.
2: That sounds, smells, and feels like Puke Fest 2026.
1: This sounds like they're saying it's non-competitive, but I'm like, if you're saying all you can eat tiramisu at the end, it's going to be pretty competitive. That'd be the first time I'd try to win. Wouldn't do it, but
2: you'd be so good at it, though. Yeah, that's the kind of athlete I believe you are.
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2: I'm speaking with Mitch Bowers, the ED for Wood Buffalo Pride. 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What do you got on the go?
3: 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And of course, we have the Pride After Party. We have prom. 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So it's the first time doing the adult prom. Really excited about that. We have our drag brunch. We're doing a new golfing event. There's all the classics, bingo, paint night. We have yoga. We're in Fort Chip doing our second annual Pride Day in Chip. And there's something for everybody. 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
1: Yeah, why are you saying it like that?
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0: 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Let's go to
1: work. So there's the PlayStation, the Xbox, and Nintendo, and now there's a fourth competitor on the market.
2: Okay.
1: From Steam.
2: Steam Deck?
1: The PC. No, they've done their own Steam machine.
2: Okay.
1: How much do you think this goes for?
2: Okay, so...
1: It's like, I think it's less powerful than the PS5 and Xbox.
2: Okay, and that's what? $50?
1: Yeah,
2: just kidding. $800. Let's go $500.
1: No.
2: More?
1: $1,500.
2: I can't even afford avocado toast.
1: Yeah, like what are we doing here?
2: Who's buying that?
1: I don't know. I'm going to go buy a Game Guy or something, one of those knockoff things, and just play games from when I was a kid. And
2: Especially because Steam works on your computer. Why would you spend that much money to do it somewhere else?
1: I mean, $1,500 to play Stardew Valley?
2: It's $20.
1: You can get that on your phone.
2: Wait. Does it have Tetris?
1: It's got Tetris.
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1: Yesterday on the show, I was talking about how my girlfriend wouldn't stop messaging me about a bird she found outside. She was like, it's hurt. I'm going to bring her water. And I said, leave that bird outside.
2: I said, she's an empath. That bird's going to be tucked in and kissed on the forehead in your house by the time you get home.
1: Wasn't inside our home.
2: It wasn't inside your home.
1: Thankfully.
2: I'm proud.
1: But if I have to hear one more update about this bird, I'm going to lose my mind.
2: Don't.
1: I want someone to come and take this bird out of there. I don't want any harm to come to the bird.
2: Are you sure? It's give and kill the bird.
1: It's not, I'm not giving
2: it's
1: kill the
2: give
1: bird.
2: Give and kill the
1: I'm,
2: bird.
1: I'm not giving kill the bird.
2: Okay.
1: But I want it gone.
2: Okay.
1: I want it out of my life and gone forever. Mm-hmm. So I don't know what to do.
2: It's give and kill the bird.
1: I'm not going to kill the bird.
2: Don't you just call someone? Don't you call like an animal rescue?
1: What do I say? Like, hey, there's a robin in my patio. They're like, that's great, sir. And
2: no,
1: then hang up.
2: Is it hurt?
1: I don't know.
2: Then why is it? I think Al or your partner should bring it inside, nurse it back to health, and then she's got a free bird.
1: I don't want it. Get it out. Me and the dog both want it gone.
2: Yeah, of course the dog
1: so
2: wants
1: it's,
2: it
1: So it's
2: gone.
1: Two against one.
2: Let
1: in
2: me
1: the
2: call
1: house.
2: Dwight. Me and yeah. me and your dog can have a chat.
1: He'll be like, I want that thing gone. He wants to kill the bird.
2: He's
1: giving kill the bird.
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1: Every kid's either dream or nightmare, depending on if you are an anxious kid or an adventurous kid. You ever been to Disneyland, Ty?
2: Yeah, I have.
1: Or Disney World, whatever. Do you remember Splash Mountain?
2: I remember Splash Mountain. It's a small world.
1: No, it's not the small world. It's the Splash Mountain.
2: Yeah, that's what they sing at the end, I'm pretty sure.
1: No, they don't. It's a whole other thing. Okay. But that's fine. It's the big mountain with the giant slide down it. Well, some kid slid down it without being in the little tram.
2: In the log?
1: Yeah, the kid, 13 years old, climbed out of the log, sat... Well, I guess technically fell onto the little slide down and slid down the 52-foot drop without, you know, the log part.
2: Okay, was he okay?
1: He's fine, or else I would not be talking about it. He's fine. He was went to the hospital and then was released quite soon after. But that was either your fear or your hope when, as a kid. As a 13-year-old. That drop is scary. Mm-hmm. It would be way more fun without the log. He went... logless.
2: I don't think it would be more fun because I feel like you're going to hit the track.
1: Yeah, like he probably hit the track, but...
2: Yeah, he probably hit the track.
1: Do you think he got a photo? Do you think the photo went off?
2: Probably afterwards. I don't think the photo went off.
1: Yeah, like the picture went off?
2: Yeah, no, I don't think it happened. I don't think they caught
1: this
2: kid.
1: Then what would be the point
2: of
1: doing it?
2: How did he do this?
1: He climbed out. Oh, there's okay. Not. They don't have like seatbelts on the log rides.
2: I thought maybe it was like a Blade Runner situation.
1: No, it was, again, wrong movie. It's Tiana's Bayou, what is it called? Adventure.
2: Never
1: not Blade Runner.
2: Movie.
1: Not. It's
2: no
1: small...
2: one's seen that movie. No one has seen the movie that Splash Mountain's from. Anyways,
1: Princess and the Frog?
2: I'm glad. That's not where it's from, is it?
1: Oh, I have so much Disney lore that I'm going to swallow down. Anyways, some kids flew down Splash Mountain sans log.
2: Didn't
1: He's totally fine.
2: Yeah.
1: We're unsure about the photo situation.
0: Who says you can't have fun while you work?
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6: From the Harvard Media News Center, here is your Fort McMurray weather. Today, a chance of showers with the risk of an afternoon thunderstorm, high 29. Tonight, partly cloudy with a chance of showers and the risk of a thunderstorm with a low of 15. Tomorrow, sunny and a high of 28. Saturday, sunny and 27. Sunday, cloudy and 24. Monday, cloudy and 23. And on Tuesday, cloudy with a chance of showers and 20.
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1: So Japan moved.
2: What do you mean they moved?
1: Well, they didn't like pack up and leave. Well, I don't know. Something geography related, but Japan actually moved. So we'll get into that coming up in a few songs.
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a masterpiece. 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
1: Ty, I've got your fun fact of the day. Japan moved? Yeah, they moved.
2: That's expensive. Where did they move to?
1: 5 millimeters to the east. Did you know that after the 2011 earthquake in Japan, the tectonic movement caused the entire island to move slightly to the east? I didn't know that could happen. I was not aware an entire island could move.
2: Didn't you learn that in social studies? It was what was it called? Patagonia?
1: What? No. Social studies?
2: Clothing company.
1: I think this is more science.
2: There's a mix of both.
1: It's when the earthquake happens, usually, I don't know, land moves a little, but the entire island moved to the east.
2: I want to remember what it was called when all the continents were together now, and I can't remember it, but great.
1: Patagonia?
2: Yeah, that's what I think it is.
1: No, that's a brand of fleeces.
2: Okay, well...
1: Pangea? Are you thinking Pangea?
2: Yes. Is that it?
1: Yes. Yeah, so that's exactly what I'm saying.
2: That's not even the biggest move that's happened. So, whatever. Japan moved 5 millimeters. Big whoop.
1: What's the biggest move? Mike Babcock to the Oilers?
2: Oh!
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1: I'm Corey Atkinson. Here's what's trending on Play. A collision north of Syncrude on Highway 63 disrupted traffic during the morning commute today. RCMP continued to investigate the crash near the Bridge to Nowhere, and drivers may still experience delays in the area. Police have not released details about the number of vehicles involved. There's also no word yet on injuries. An investigation is underway after an ATV collision injured three youths south of Fort McMurray. Wood Buffalo RCMP say the all-terrain vehicle struck a pole on Chippewan Prairie First Nation early Sunday morning. The riders, aged 11 to 16, were taken to a hospital. Police say it does not appear any of them were wearing helmets. An investigation is underway after a serious e-dirt bike collision in downtown Fort McMurray. Wood Buffalo RCMP say an adult male rider struck a fence near Clearwater Drive shortly before 1 a.m. on Tuesday. The man suffered significant injuries and was taken to hospital. Police believe alcohol may have been a factor in the crash. An investigation is continuing after Wood Buffalo RCMP responded to a mischief complaint in Timberley. John Tupper from Harvard Media News has more.
2: Wood Buffalo RCMP say a resident reported youths throwing garbage and an axe at a home in Ball Place early Monday morning. The suspects were later located in a vehicle, and six youths, aged 16 and 17, received multiple violations. For Harvard Media News, I'm John Tupper.
1: Recovery efforts are beginning in parts of central Alberta after a historic rainfall event. Some communities received more than 100 millimeters of rain over the weekend, causing flooding, road closures, and water conservation measures. The storm followed 2 years of drought conditions. Residents in many communities are now assessing damage and beginning cleanup efforts. Immigration ministers from across Canada are meeting to discuss the future of the country's immigration system. Federal, provincial, and territorial representatives are working on the next immigration levels plan while balancing labor shortages and population growth. In Alberta, rapid growth has brought economic opportunities, but also challenges, including housing demand and infrastructure pressures such as potholes. You can always access your local and Canadian news by downloading our app or visiting play1037.ca. That's what's trending on Play. I'm Corey Atkinson.
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1: From the Harvard Media News Center, here is your Fort McMurray weather. Today, a chance of showers with a risk of an afternoon thunderstorm, high 29. Tonight, partly cloudy with a chance of showers and the risk of a thunderstorm with a low of 15. Tomorrow, sunny and a high of 28. Saturday, sunny and 27. Sunday, cloudy and 24. Monday, cloudy and 23. And on Tuesday, cloudy with a chance of showers and 20.
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1: I'm Corey Atkinson with your look at sports. The 6-12 Fort McMurray Giants dropped a 9-2 decision to the Okotoks Dogs in WCBL action at Legacy Dodge Field last night. That was the first of four games in a row the Giants will host against the now 17-6 Dogs. First pitch is set for 7:05 tonight here in Fort McMurray. A new athletic academy is continuing preparations for its inaugural school year in Fort McMurray. The Wood Buffalo Athletic Academy has appointed local educator and coach Hannah Wilson-Forget as Director of Academy Operations and Logistics. The former Fort McMurray Comp Athletic Director will help oversee programming and student-athlete development at McDonald Island Park. Canada will face South Africa Sunday at the World Cup in the round of 32. South Africa upset South Korea 1-0 in their last game of group play. And back to baseball, where a botched pickoff play helped the Houston Astros win 3-1 over the Toronto Blue Jays. The Jays lost the series with the Astros, and tonight they start a four-game series with Texas. Kevin Gausman is on the bump for the Jays tonight. And in the CFL tonight, Week 4 kicks off with the 2-0 Edmonton Elks paying 1-1 Winnipeg a visit. That's your look at sports. I'm Corey Atkinson.
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1: Well, if you've ever shared anything with your sibling, you know how hard it can be.
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1: Oh, okay. What about millions and millions of dollars? Did you get any from your brother?
2: Nah. You usually have to give him money.
1: Well, let's see if you would. Something went down in Ontario. We'll tell you more coming up in a few.
0: Bad boss.
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1: Oh, it's beautiful. But wait a minute, isn't this...
0: Yeah, yes it is.
1: But I thought the old lady dropped it into the ocean in the air.

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0: at Work with Ty and Million. Let's go to
1: work. How close are you with your brother?
2: I mean, I missed two of his calls today.
1: So real close.
2: Super close. I told him I'd call him back, still haven't done it.
1: Are you going to do it?
2: Hopefully.
1: Well, I feel like you have to be super, super close, I think, to be able to do this. There was a pair of siblings, a brother and a sister, who have been playing the lottery together for 2 years. They play their own numbers, ones that are like really important to them and their family is significant. They won $75 million.
2: Yay.
1: At first, they thought they won $75,000. They were excited. Oh, $75,000. No, it was $75 million. And man, do you have to be close with your sibling to be able to figure that out? I was not aware.
2: What do you mean? It's split 50-50. It's not that hard.
1: You would think. I was not aware of the family drama that can happen when money is involved. But I know a lot of families can be like that. And if one person bought the ticket, you can disappear for $75 million.
2: Listen, if he just gave me like a cool mil, I'm chill.
1: If you go,
2: I don't want that much money. I've learned what happens to people who win the lottery. It's not a good time for them.
1: Oh, well, they have a really good time for like a year.
2: Yeah.
1: You could do that.
2: Yeah.
1: With your brother.
2: Well, no, he likes to live out in the middle of the country. It's not really my scene.
1: Cool. He can get the farm. You can buy Vegas.
2: Yeah, you can buy Vegas.
1: Perfect.
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2: Today I'm speaking with Roxanne Andrus, the Recreation Coordinator with Community Services with the RMWB. I'm really excited for Canada Day.
3: As per usual, we have the Canada Day Parade, which the RMWB is hosting. If you head down to Mac Island, they've got some stuff going on. They have their fireworks on June 30th. They have activities all day July 1st. We also have the Multicultural Association hosting a pancake breakfast at Key Am Park. So there is going to be things happening throughout the day. We also have partnered this year with Fort McMurray Youth Soccer Association, and they're going to be doing some try at soccer stuff down at, I think, Howard P. Park. Everything will be posted on the rmwb.ca/Canada Day webpage. And we also have a Facebook page up and running.
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1: One of the big takeaways I've had watching the World Cup is NHL, NBA fans, we just will never do what the football fans do.

0: No, never happened.
1: They really feel it in their soul.
0: It's something else. Mm-hmm. Maybe NFL fans one day, but I don't know. Mm-hmm. That's as close as North America's gotten. They did the world's tallest Lionel Messi statue in Argentina as a tribute for him breaking the all-time goals. Have you seen it?
1: I have not seen it. Is it scary like the Ronaldo one?
0: No, it's not. It's giant.
1: Oh, my God.
0: Yeah, I know.
1: This is like that Buddha. That's
0: it's
1: like
0: huge.
1: Oh,
0: I mean, it doesn't look great. They clearly rushed it together. But
1: well, that's not my issue.
0: What is it?
1: Where the World Cup is sitting is right between his legs with the giant ball. It's a little...
0: Listen, when it's Messi, they can do whatever they want. It's okay.
1: Even if
0: it's
1: a lot phallic?
0: Yep. It's allowed with him.
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1: You ever call in bees to work?
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1: I have a game of what would you do?
2: I love this game.
1: This is based off a headline I just read,
2: okay.
1: And it was really upsetting to me because I thought if this was my neighborhood, I would have an awful time.
2: Mm.
1: A truck carrying 406 beehives crashed in Texas, releasing 24 million bees and locking down the neighborhood. What would you do?
2: Oh, that's incredibly easy. Thanks for asking. I wouldn't leave for a week.
1: You just stay inside.
2: That's not my fault, but it is my problem. Work?
1: Yeah.
2: Don't need to go there. Do you want to know why?
1: Because there's 24 million bees outside your house?
2: I've never been stung by a bee before, and I don't want to end up like Thomas J.
1: Oh, is that kid from that movie?
2: Yeah, the kid from that movie that got stung by thousands of bees and then died.
1: Is that what happened?
2: He needs his glasses!
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2: From the Harvard Media News Center, here is your Fort McMurray weather. Today, a chance of showers with a risk of an afternoon thunderstorm, high 29. Tonight, partly cloudy with a chance of showers and the risk of a thunderstorm with a low of 15. Tomorrow, sunny and a high of 28. Saturday, sunny and 27. Sunday, cloudy and 24. Monday, cloudy and 23. And on Tuesday, cloudy with a chance of showers and 20.
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1: We have another episode of What You Doing, Bud?
2: What you doing?
1: We had this the other day about scorpions. Some guy tried to, import 100 scorpions in a suitcase. Still haven't figured out what he's doing. What about
2: this? Trying to make money, though. $10 million on scorpions.
1: Oh, yeah, that's what it was. Well, what about this? Maybe you have an answer. There's a man arrested in Hungary for collecting human body parts from cemeteries. 30-year-old man, he just keeps collecting stuff. Also, he works in a hospital collecting stuff from there. They raided his residence and found... do you want to know?
2: A foot?
1: Yep.
2: Okay.
1: Other stuff, too.
2: Mm-hmm.
1: Just whatever. Think of stuff. Found stuff. What you doing? What you doing there?
2: He's doing a Frankenstein.
1: Is he doing a
2: Frankenstein? He's doing a Frankenstein's monster.
1: That didn't end well the first time. I actually don't remember. What did Mary Shelley say about that? Ended good? Was there love?
2: Not till Bride of Frankenstein.
1: He does have a heart. Well, I mean... in a jar, but he has a heart. Play at work.

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4: Right now, Hugh Laurie, you're coming back. 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
4: Yeah.
5: Oh my absolutely. God. You know the dogs in the alley barking. That's how they get the ketamine.
4: That'd be a good idea. Write that down. House for dogs.
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0: 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And finally, on July the 11th, Fort McMurray Hootenanny is going to be taking place with music, barbecue, and dance starting at 7 p.m. at the Suncor Energy Center for the Performing Arts.
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0: is telling me you're going to be done in 12 minutes. It's been 24.
1: Yeah.
0: You're still rolling around in there.
1: Also, does everybody's dryer do this where you think that it's, like, it's still a little damp, so you turn it on again to get it completely dry, and it's just like, no. 2 minutes later, all of a sudden, it's just off. It's like, no, we're pretty sure it's dry. I'm like, it's not dry.
0: It's not. Did you know that you're supposed to put a dry towel in with your clothes, and it helps it dry faster?
1: What?
0: 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Yesterday, I was too lazy to go get a dry towel to actually like go through with it, but I've done it a couple times now, and it's pretty amazing.
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17: From the Harvard Media News Center, here is your Fort McMurray weather. Today, a chance of showers with a risk of an afternoon thunderstorm, high 29. Tonight, partly cloudy with a chance of showers and the risk of a thunderstorm with a low of 15. Tomorrow, sunny and a high of 28. Saturday, sunny and 27. Sunday, cloudy and 24. Monday, cloudy and 23. And on Tuesday, cloudy with a chance of showers and 20.
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1: We're going to do a round of recommend something, and this is a segment where we
2: recommend something.
1: If you have an animal that misbehaves in public, all you have to tell people that are giving you judgy eyes is, I'm so sorry, I just rescued them. We're still learning. And you can have a dog for like 12 years. Just lie.
2: Yeah, but...
1: What?
2: You've been doing that because people have seen your dog. Like, you have had a few viral posts about rescuing your dog years ago.
1: Well, what is time? Because feels like just yesterday that I picked him up. So I will continue to say, oh my gosh, I'm so sorry. We're just learning.
2: Yeah.
1: He's new to this.
2: Could you do, like, just so you can stay honest, could you do something like, it feels like I just rescued him.
1: Then you're not lying. They just didn't hear you properly.
2: Yeah, they didn't say hear the feels part. It feels like just yesterday that I rescued him.
1: Mm-hmm.
2: Yeah, okay.
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1: Didn't you say when you were young you'd go to the hairstylist and they would say that your hair was fine and you thought they meant like gorgeous?
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10: From the Harvard Media News Center, here is your Fort McMurray weather. Tonight, partly cloudy and a chance of showers with a risk of a thunderstorm and a low of 15. Tomorrow, sunny and a high of 28. Saturday, sunny and 27. Sunday, cloudy and 24. Monday, cloudy and 23. Tuesday, cloudy with a chance of showers and 20. And then on Wednesday, periods of rain and 19.
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1: Okay, I just thought of another boomer move that my mom still does. Ready?
2: Yeah.
1: Overcooks her chicken breast.
2: Oh, big time.
1: Because it was such a big deal in the 90s to get salmonella that parents everywhere were so scared they would overcook their chicken. Like, you cut into the chicken and it turns to dust.
2: And the thing with chicken breasts is, like, they're not good when they're really overcooked.
1: No.
2: They're not. They go from really good to terrible pretty quick.
1: I also overcook my chicken. It's so dry. You're chewing it for hours.
2: Yeah.
1: Hours.
2: It's good for jaw exercising.
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1: Have you ever had a really strange pickup attempt? Like something that somebody said to you that was a potential suitor that you're like, oh, that's not going to work?
2: I had a guy say that he wanted to keep my eyes in a jar. And he's like, when you die, I want to keep your eyes in a jar.
1: Oh, like after you die, that makes sense.
2: No.
1: Maybe. You do have very nice eyes.
2: Thank you. They're jar worthy?
1: Yeah, I'd put them in a jar after you're dead and just be like, well, there she is, giving me dirty looks again.
0: Ryder and Lisa on Play. It's 10.

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2: I'm Corey Atkinson. Here's what's trending on Play. A collision north of Syncrude on Highway 63 disrupted traffic during the morning commute today. RCMP continued to investigate the crash near the Bridge to Nowhere, and drivers may still experience delays in the area. Police have not released details about the number of vehicles involved. There's also no word yet on injuries. An investigation is underway after an ATV collision injured three youths south of Fort McMurray. Wood Buffalo RCMP say the all-terrain vehicle struck a pole on Chippewan Prairie First Nation early Sunday morning. The riders, aged 11 to 16, were taken to a hospital. Police say it does not appear any of them were wearing helmets. An investigation is underway after a serious e-dirt bike collision in downtown Fort McMurray. Wood Buffalo RCMP say an adult male rider struck a fence near Clearwater Drive shortly before 1 a.m. on Tuesday. The man suffered significant injuries and was taken to hospital. Police believe alcohol may have been a factor in the crash. An investigation is continuing after Wood Buffalo RCMP responded to a mischief complaint in Timberley. John Tupper from Harvard Media News has more.
3: Wood Buffalo RCMP say a resident reported youths throwing garbage and an axe at a home in Ball Place early Monday morning. The suspects were later located in a vehicle, and six youths, aged 16 and 17, received multiple violations. For Harvard Media News, I'm John Tupper.
2: Recovery efforts are beginning in parts of central Alberta after a historic rainfall event. Some communities received more than 100 millimeters of rain over the weekend, causing flooding, road closures, and water conservation measures. The storm followed 2 years of drought conditions. Residents in many communities are now assessing damage and beginning cleanup efforts. Immigration ministers from across Canada are meeting to discuss the future of the country's immigration system. Federal, provincial, and territorial representatives are working on the next immigration levels plan while balancing labor shortages and population growth. In Alberta, rapid growth has brought economic opportunities, but also challenges, including housing demand and infrastructure pressures such as potholes. You can always access your local and Canadian news by downloading our app or visiting play1037.ca. That's what's trending on Play. 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
2: I'm Corey Atkinson with your look at sports. The 6-12 Fort McMurray Giants dropped a 9-2 decision to the Okotoks Dogs in WCBL action at Legacy Dodge Field last night. That was the first of 4 games in a row the Giants will host against the now 17-6 Dogs. First pitch is set for 7:05 tonight here in Fort McMurray. A new athletic academy is continuing preparations for its inaugural school year in Fort McMurray. The Wood Buffalo Athletic Academy has appointed local educator and coach Hannah Wilson-Forget as Director of Academy Operations and Logistics. The former Fort McMurray Comp Athletic Director will help oversee programming and student-athlete development at McDonald Island Park. Canada will face South Africa Sunday at the World Cup in the round of 32. South Africa upset South Korea 1-0 in their last game of group play. And back to baseball, where a botched pickoff play helped the Houston Astros win 3-1 over the Toronto Blue Jays. The Jays lost the series with the Astros, and tonight they start a 4-game series with Texas. Kevin Gausman is on the bump for the Jays tonight. And in the CFL tonight, Week 4 kicks off with the 2-0 Edmonton Elks paying 1-1 Winnipeg a visit. That's your look at sports. I'm Corey Atkinson.
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6: Tonight, partly cloudy with a 30% chance of showers with a risk of a thunderstorm, low 15. Tomorrow, sunny, high 28, low 16. Saturday, sunny, high 28. Sunday, sunny, high 27. Monday, increasing cloudiness with a 30% chance of evening showers, high 26. Tuesday, cloudy with a 60% chance of showers, high 20. Wednesday, cloudy with a 60% chance of showers, high 19.
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1: Headlines. I'm Corey Atkinson. Here's what's trending on Play. Drivers traveling on Highway 63 north of Syncrude faced delays this morning following a collision near the Bridge to Nowhere. RCMP remain on scene investigating the incident and warn that traffic disruptions may continue. Authorities have not yet said how many vehicles were involved in the crash. The extent of any injuries has also not yet been released. People are being reminded to make safety a priority when operating off-highway vehicles. The message follows an ATV collision on Chippewan Prairie First Nation, which sent three youths to hospital with injuries. RCMP say the vehicle struck a pole shortly after midnight. Investigators are still working to determine who is operating the ATV. People are also being reminded to ride safely after a serious overnight collision in Fort McMurray. RCMP say an adult male was injured when the e-dirt bike he was operating collided with a fence. Investigators believe the rider was not wearing a helmet. Police continue seeking witnesses to the event near Clearwater Drive. Another reminder to report suspicious activity after an overnight incident in Fort McMurray. John Tupper has more.
2: Would Buffalo RCMP say information from a 911 caller helped officers quickly locate a vehicle linked to a mischief complaint in Timberlea. Six youths were identified. They were ticketed under provincial regulations and released back to their parents. For Harvard Media News, I'm John Tupper.
1: Caution is being advised around flooded areas as water levels recede in central Alberta. Heavy rain overwhelmed some drainage and wastewater systems, prompting local alerts and conservation requests. Communities from Edmonton to Beaver County reported flooding concerns after receiving a month's worth of rain in just a few days. Canada is reviewing future immigration targets as governments look to return newcomer levels to what officials describe as sustainable levels. Ministers are discussing permanent and temporary immigration programs, labor market needs, and settlement supports. The talks come as Alberta remains Canada's fastest growing province, creating new demands on roads, housing, and municipal infrastructure. You can always access your local and Canadian news by downloading our app or visiting play1037.ca. That's what's trending on Play. I'm Corey Atkinson.
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1: I'm Corey Atkinson with your look at sports. The 6-12 Fort McMurray Giants dropped a 9-2 decision to the Okotoks Dogs in WCBL action at Legacy Dodge Field last night. That was the first of four games in a row the Giants will host against the now 17-6 Dogs. First pitch is set for 7:05 tonight here in Fort McMurray. A new athletic academy is continuing preparations for its inaugural school year in Fort McMurray. The Wood Buffalo Athletic Academy has appointed local educator and coach Hannah Wilson-Forger as director of academy operations and logistics. The former Fort McMurray Comp athletic director will help oversee programming and student-athlete development at McDonald Island Park. Canada will face South Africa Sunday at the World Cup in the round of 32. South Africa upset South Korea 1-0 in their last game of group play. And back to baseball, where a botched pickoff play helped the Houston Astros win 3-1 over the Toronto Blue Jays. The Jays lost the series with the Astros, and tonight they start a four-game series with Texas. Kevin Gausman is on the bump for the Jays tonight. And in the CFL tonight, Week 4 kicks off with the 2-0 Edmonton Elks paying 1-1 Winnipeg a visit. That's your look at sports. I'm Corey Atkinson.
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4: Tonight, partly cloudy with a 30% chance of showers with a risk of a thunderstorm, low 15. Tomorrow, sunny, high 28, low 16. Saturday, sunny, high 28. Sunday, sunny, high 27. Monday, increasing cloudiness with a 30% chance of evening showers, high 26. Tuesday, cloudy with a 60% chance of showers, high 20. Wednesday, cloudy with a 60% chance of showers, high 19.
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1: Talking crowd surfing. I can't say I recommend it because it is a bit dangerous.
2: It's
1: but
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1: Maybe wear a helmet.
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1: I'm just picturing something. 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
3: 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And the first 50 guests to arrive at the festival will also receive an MCA-curated swag bag.
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2: Oh.
1: Yeah, it was a thread online, and it was like, what's some advice that when you first heard, you're like, eh, but now it actually, you realize, was great, great advice.
2: Let's hear it.
1: This is for people that are moving, okay?
2: Okay.
1: When you move, the first thing you should set up is your bedroom, okay?
2: Okay.
1: Because when everything is chaos and you're exhausted from moving boxes all day and sorting things, you'll at least have a place to crash that's ready for you.
2: Isn't that kind of obvious?
1: Oh, I thought that was like so deep.
2: Like put a couch in.
1: No.
2: That works too.
1: No, you want your bedroom like so you can go and be like, I'm home. This is home now. With your blankets. You know what I mean?
2: Yeah, just make sure you set it up right. Because if the feng shui is off, you're not going to sleep at all.
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0: It's Play with Ryder and Lisa.
1: It is time for Complaint Corner. Get anything negative out right now, and then we bring the good vibes.
2: Where did the courtesy wave go? I'm sick of this. Am I the only one on the roads that's doing the nice little hand wave?
1: You go a little hardcore with it, too, if I can be honest.
2: Like, I unroll the window, put my whole arm out.
1: Or turn and, like, hurt your back because you're waving it, but you want to make sure that they see you waving.
2: I think it's important. I think it's a kind thing to do. It's a nice gesture.
1: It's a little over the top, though, is all I'm saying.
2: Okay, well, why isn't anyone else doing it? The other day, I let someone in, and I was like, oh, this guy looks like he's in his 70s. He will absolutely give me a courtesy wave. Nothing.
1: He was too busy making sure he's not getting in an accident.
2: I was in a bad mood after that, because, come on, you invented it, bro.
1: He's 70, and you think that's
2: the inventor
1: of the courtesy wave.
2: I bet they were doing the courtesy wave when cars were first invented.
1: Yeah.
2: So can we bring it back? Because this is ridiculous. Even if it's just a very gentle, like, two fingers in the air in the rearview mirror.
1: Yeah, do the index finger and the middle finger and then just the pinky.
2: Ryder. No, we're not doing the shocker.
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1: I'm Corey Atkinson. Here's what's trending on Play. A collision north of Syncrude on Highway 63 disrupted traffic during the morning commute today. RCMP continued to investigate the crash near the Bridge to Nowhere, and drivers may still experience delays in the area. Police have not released details about the number of vehicles involved. There's also no word yet on injuries. An investigation is underway after an ATV collision injured three youths south of Fort McMurray. Wood Buffalo RCMP say the all-terrain vehicle struck a pole on Chipewyan Prairie First Nation early Sunday morning. The riders, aged 11 to 16, were taken to a hospital. Police say it does not appear any of them were wearing helmets. An investigation is underway after a serious e-dirt bike collision in downtown Fort McMurray. Wood Buffalo RCMP say an adult male rider struck a fence near Clearwater Drive shortly before 1 a.m. on Tuesday. The man suffered significant injuries and was taken to hospital. Police believe alcohol may have been a factor in the crash. An investigation is continuing after Wood Buffalo RCMP responded to a mischief complaint in Timberley. John Tupper from Harvard Media News has more.
2: Wood Buffalo RCMP say a resident reported youths throwing garbage and an axe at a home in Ball Place early Monday morning. The suspects were later located in a vehicle, and six youths, aged 16 and 17, received multiple violations. For Harvard Media News, I'm John Tupper.
1: Recovery efforts are beginning in parts of central Alberta after a historic rainfall event. Some communities received more than 100 millimeters of rain over the weekend, causing flooding, road closures, and water conservation measures. The storm followed 2 years of drought conditions. Residents in many communities are now assessing damage and beginning cleanup efforts. Immigration ministers from across Canada are meeting to discuss the future of the country's immigration system. Federal, provincial, and territorial representatives are working on the next immigration levels plan while balancing labor shortages and population growth. In Alberta, rapid growth has brought economic opportunities, but also challenges, including housing demand and infrastructure pressures such as potholes. You can always access your local and Canadian news by downloading our app or visiting play1037.ca. 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
3: Play weather.
4: Tonight, partly cloudy with a 30% chance of showers with a risk of a thunderstorm, low 15. Tomorrow, sunny, high 28, low 16. Saturday, sunny, high 28. Sunday, sunny, high 27. Monday, increasing cloudiness with a 30% chance of evening showers, high 26. Tuesday, cloudy with a 60% chance of showers, high 20. Wednesday, cloudy with a 60% chance of showers, high 19.
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